0: agriculture forward. And we really, at least I really hope that that was something I would see in my lifetime, but it appears that it's a dream that not coming true.
1: Yeah.
0: Anyway, tonight I want to start with hurricane. As you know, we're in the hurricane season. And I always find it very strange that we are in the hurricane season and it appears there is no preparation. Or it's almost like we're hoping that if there's a hurricane, it will pass us by. And I'm saying that in connection to overhanging trees and so on along the roadway. Mm-hmm. There is one right close to my supermarket in Barrel. It is right over the road. It has been that way for the longest while. I might have talked about that already. There was a time I saw some workmen around there, trimming the area. I say, please cut this tree. And they was like, well, nobody told us to cut this tree.
1: Yeah.
0: That tree is right over the road. I mean,
2: good like question. So who's
0: over the road?
2: Who's responsible for the overhanging?
0: Well, I don't know, my friend, because sometimes Grand Lake comes and cut trees, cut branches, whatever.
2: Just over the wire. Just play the wire.
0: Right.
2: Yeah.
0: Well, this one is not just over the wire. It's over the pole. I mean, it's ridiculous.
2: So if it falls, the damage in the wires and everything, pole everything.
0: Everything.
2: And also your supermarket.
0: Well, no. It will damage the wire and the pole. It will bring down the pole and the wire.
2: Right.
0: And I find it very strange. And in addition, that tree is a very soft tree. It's a what do you call it? A hog plum tree. Yeah, very soft. It's a very soft.
2: Yeah. Easy to break.
0: Easy to break.
2: Yeah. Mm-hmm.
0: And for some reason, everybody seems to be afraid of to cut it down.
2: But who's the owner there? Is there an owner for the land or the owner land of DC? So which one?
0: I don't know who the owner of the land, but I do know that when there is trees overhanging the road, it is a government duty. Or when there is trees over the lines, the Grand Lake take charge of that and cut it. So somehow, between Grand Lake and the government of Grenada, they ain't touching it. And it's a disaster waiting to happen.
2: Waiting to happen.
0: Yes.
2: When it falls on somebody,
0: it's a very strange thing.
2: Don't wish it, yeah.
0: This is what I've seen. I mean, the thing is right over the road.
2: I see it.
0: You see it?
2: Yeah. Come on, past the every year.
0: It's crazy.
2: Yeah. Mm-hmm.
0: Nobody's cutting it. Now, to me, it makes so much sense. When the hurricane season is approaching, that a team go around and
2: clear,
0: look for
2: exactly.
0: Because you are sure if a hurricane pass, those trees is going to fall down on the line, buzz the line,
2: people
0: on the pole, whatever it is.
2: Yeah.
0: Mm-hmm. Yeah? So, to me, you don't wait until it happens.
2: It happened. Yeah.
0: You take control.
2: I can't take that call because you're on the line.
0: You take control before it happens. And I don't know why it is that that's hard to understand. We hurricane come in, we all get worried. And then hurricane pass, or heavy wind pass, and the trees fall on the line.
2: But that's the only time they will come to cut it now, to clear the road. That's the time they're going to come to cut it, when the road will cut down.
0: To clear the road.
2: And when it damages people, it damages properties. And then you're coming to clear the road.
0: It cuts out your line of communication.
2: Yeah.
0: And power. And you know how to go and restore it. So why wait?
2: Is there some address that you can report that?
0: I have no idea.
2: Annoying.
0: But this medium is good enough?
2: Oh, yes.
0: To who
2: we
0: listen
2: are
0: to
2: powerful.
0: Us?
2: We are powerful.
0: To those who are listening. Pass the message on.
2: It is direct to the relevant authority. Grand
0: they
2: relevant
0: need
2: authorities.
0: To go around and clear trees that are hanging
2: over
0: the road.
2: Yep.
0: That you think if there's a hurricane or heavy wind, they're going to fall and damage your lines.
2: I have the same problem.
0: So both the Grand Lake and the government of Grenada. The message goes up.
2: I have a similar problem. Come
0: around and clear those trees that are going to damage your lines. Doesn't make sense waiting until hurricane come and then trying to pick up the pieces. Okay? That was my little piece about hurricane preparedness. So we just get to farming, because that is the meat of the matter.
2: Yes, you see how you come to stay in the mic like that. So therefore, you need to adjust your mic. You get your song better when you're here.
0: Ready?
2: When you're too, yes, stay right here.
0: Ready?
2: Mm-hmm. Wow. You need to speak in the mic, directly in the mic.
0: Yeah. Your mic need to be a bit more sensitive to pick
2: up the voice. It is sensitive, but then I'll have to push. Come on.
0: All right.
2: Because I have seen you going way back already, and I just keep pushing. And if you keep pushing, then you... I want you to song decent. Listen to me. Like, this, the depth, I want to get a depth of your voice.
0: Oh, you want to get like a depth of my voice?
2: I want to get a depth. Right. I want you back here, so wow. You know, you make it... I'm not hearing you. See, like, how I went back there?
0: Yeah.
2: You heard how I sung when I go... If I come back here, you hear how I sung?
0: Yes, I hear you.
2: Yeah, I sound like
0: I hear you loud and clear.
2: Good. No, but you're not hearing me properly. Like no. You're hearing the real depth in me now.
0: Yes, good. I agree.
2: So I want to get that from you.
0: Okay, no problem.
2: Good.
0: Thanks for the mic training.
2: All right.
0: All right. So back to the meat of the matter, agriculture. And I want to start with the Chinese sponsor, the Chinese finance. Propagating plant in
2: Lassages,
0: is it? Or was it Maribel?
2: I don't know. I just see Lassages.
0: You don't recall some time ago there was all this hoopla about they put on this new plant that is, you know, way advanced and whatever it is, so we get lots of plants and so on. You don't remember that whole government program?
2: Yeah, I think so.
0: It's financed by the Chinese?
2: People's Republic of China.
0: China? Yeah. But I haven't seen the fruits from this project. That's what I'm wondering about. What has happened? And we now have lots of plants available for farmers to buy. I'm not hearing anything. I don't know if you're hearing anything. Is there lots of plants available now? Because it's been a while since that plant was open, if
2: you,
0: I recall.
2: You see, the ones to tell you that, they are the ones that are not calling. And they are the ones that are, or that is affected by the whole thing. That is what we are trying to work with them to ensure that, you know, they get to reach the way that they're supposed to. That is the farmers. They would know about these things.
0: Well, it appears to me that the hope was that there will be a vast improvement in the number of plants available to farmers. Seedlings, maybe not seedlings, because I don't know if that new plant extended to providing seedlings, but it appears to me that they was talking about increased planting material like fruit trees, spices, etc., etc. Again, I don't know. I think they have said it was a state of the art tissue culture plant,
2: right.
0: Something of the sort. But I don't know. I haven't seen the results coming from this new plant that's supposed to have been opened a while ago. Banana in particular, I'm thinking, well, we should...
2: Now you go ahead and talk, yeah.
0: We should be...
2: You go ahead.
0: Farmers should be provided with you know, banana plants. And I'm saying, well, maybe it's available. But I'm not hearing the hoopla, the invitation to farmers to come to get plants. Whether you got a bite, I don't know. Or it's given free, I don't know. But it just appears to me that I haven't seen the fruit from this project. So if someone out there who knows and can help us, can share some light, yeah, please call in, let us know. Let us know. I want to get to some other matters. It's along the same line, but I'm thinking about the ministry or I know they've been encouraging Grenadians to get into this production of the white potato, as they call it. Mm-hmm. Yes? I have criticized that program because to me, it is the wrong crop to be encouraging farmers to get into. I've asked the question on this program about what's the cost of production, and nobody has come back to me with any kind of reply as to that. But what I want to get at is that there are a number of other crops that in my mind we should be encouraging farmers to grow, and what I would call high value items, items that sell for, you know, $12, $13, $16 a pound.
2: Wow, that is what.
0: Yeah, yeah. Believe it or not.
2: What are some of these items?
0: Like cauliflower, broccoli, sweet peppers.
2: They're so expensive.
0: Yep, very expensive.
2: That's local ones or imported?
0: Imported.
2: Oh.
0: Imported.
2: So the local should be a little cheaper.
0: It should be a little cheaper.
2: But it's more expensive.
0: I'm not saying that.
2: Okay.
0: It's not more expensive. What I'm saying here is that these are crops, local farmers, if they will want to invest in growing those crops, there is very good return. This is my point. Much better than this white potato that farmers have been encouraged to grow. You know, it just seems to me we are putting emphasis on the wrong thing. There's no way, in my mind, a local farmer could even compete with the imported potatoes because it goes very cheaply.
2: Right.
0: Yeah. So I just think whoever is giving farmers this advice is selling them short. Let us look at crops that high value crops, yes? And in that line, I'm wondering if the Chinese, through their propagating plant or tissue culture plant, whatever it is, are able to provide some planting material for farmers. You know, high quality planting material, you know? Or if they are able to provide some sort of technical assistance so that local nurseries can are able to provide those seedlings.
2: And you're speaking about the Chinese here in Grenada.
0: Yes. Because remember, like I said, they had finance. You know, the Chinese as a whole, how do you call it? Establishment down in Las Vegas, right?
2: Yeah. Huge.
0: They have a number of...
2: Biggest set of greenhouses. Yeah.
0: Yes, in the country. Again, I don't know what they're growing in the greenhouses. I know at one time there was some people were saying that they was competing with local farmers. Again, I don't know what they're growing. I have no idea what they're growing there.
2: When they grow this stuff, what they do with it? Well, does it go to the government?
0: This is what I can't answer. This is what I can't answer. But to me, if they are able to provide some help to local farmers by providing seedlings, that would be a step in the right direction. You know? Because, you know, there are variety, there's a whole variety of I mean, in any one plant or crop, there's a whole variety, different varieties, you know? And choosing the right variety to plant here is kind of important, you know?
2: Yeah.
0: And with some research, which I suppose they could do, you know, they might be able to zero in on the right variety that will do well here, you know? And as a kind of help, I'm hoping we could get from them, yes? So for those of you over there who who hearing me, hear some feedback, you know, exactly how that tissue culture plan that they have established is benefiting Guinea, you know. I kind of want to hear something because there has been silence. You remember the Taiwanese introduced to us the WhatsApp?
2: Yes. Yes.
0: Now, I have seen it a number of places in Grenada, but I can tell you, I have a tree on my land up in Yangafa. They bear big and juicy and sweet.
2: Wow. Well, you got the best.
0: I'm telling you, because you got most places I see wax apple, they are small.
2: Small.
0: Very small.
2: Yeah.
0: Yes? Those wax apple are big, juicy, and sweet.
2: You get the best apple.
0: I'm telling you. And I'm saying that to say that if we are able to propagate that variety, I think Grenadians will look differently at wax apple. Because what we see around is pretty some small stuff, you know? I don't think...
2: I don't find they use it that much.
0: Well, it's not very attractive.
2: Oh, okay.
0: Right? But that one in particular, you would think it's your regular...
2: Cashew.
0: Cashew?
2: Yeah.
0: Big, sweet, crunchy, nice. Very, very tasty. Mm. Very tasty, you know? And I'm saying that to say, if we are able to choose those very nice variety and propagate them, then we could encourage farmers in Grenada to plant them, you know? But I know the
2: variety. How you managed to get this one from the same Japanese? Because that seems to be a special one, a special plant.
0: I bought the land.
2: And when you bought the lands and it was there?
0: It was there.
2: Oh.
0: It was there. It was there. In fact, it's the only place I've seen this size of wax apple.
2: Where you say that is?
0: Yangafo.
2: Where that is?
0: That's somewhere between
2: Yangafo.
0: Well, it's Nangafo. It's N-I-A-N. Nangafo.
2: Am I in Canada?
0: But it's supposed to be a French word.
2: Mm.
0: So I think it's pronounced Yangafa. And they don't say Nyangafa.
2: You know what? Tell me where that is because I don't know. I never heard of the name then. Let's put it like that.
0: There's a road that connects Birch Grove to Florida.
2: Okay. Birch Grove to Florida. And Florida that's going back to the west?
0: Yes, that's going back to Guelph.
2: The Guelph side, yeah.
0: Right.
2: So that is through the Belvedere area then?
0: Exactly so.
2: Well, what
0: so
2: you when you tell going me through Belvedere,
0: when
2: I don't
0: know Belvedere,
2: yeah.
0: There's a crossroad, you take a left now, and then go up to head into, what do you call this place now? I forget the name.
2: Where am I starting when you tell me when I go to Belvedere? Where are you taking
0: the ticket? No, when you leave Birch Grove.
2: Yes.
0: And you're heading towards Belvedere.
2: Right.
0: So you leave Birch Grove, and you're heading to... Well, you know what? You're heading towards Guelph. You're heading towards Florida.
2: Mm-hmm.
0: Yes?
2: Florida is the first place? Not the first place.
0: Huh?
2: What's the first place you meet in when you come out of Belvedere?
0: I think it's...
2: that is the place I think we're sliding, how you call it? That's Florida? We're sliding?
0: Florida, yes.
2: Florida?
0: I think so. It's Florida.
2: It's Florida?
0: Yeah, I think so.
2: Hold on. Is there a name for the place I was sliding? What you call up there again, boy?
0: I was sliding?
2: Well, yeah, the road mash up and then the people can't move. Up on the western side.
0: Oh.
2: Yeah.
0: Okay, I know what you're talking about.
2: Well, I think that's the first place you're meeting
0: there. No, Florida first. First, yes.
2: Oh, okay.
0: And then you come down. Yes.
2: Okay.
0: Florida first.
2: Okay.
0: Yeah. Yeah, so it's between Florida or Belvedere and Birch Grove.
2: Oh, I get it.
0: In between there.
2: Yeah, I get it.
0: Yeah. Yeah, so very, very nice fruit. Very, very nice fruit. Very tasty. Nothing like the little. Not that we see all over the place there.
2: But that's nice. It's a cool area, I think.
0: Yes, it's a cool area. It's a cool area. But like I say, I've never seen that size fruit in any tree anywhere else.
2: That's what I'm saying. Most of it growing in warm areas. And up there is much more cooler.
0: Yes.
2: So that's definitely what I think. Yeah.
0: It's definitely much cooler.
2: So therefore, in order to get that quality, it needs to be planted. I would think. So therefore, in order to get that quality, it needs to be planted.

0: In probably supermarkets or bag, you know, people don't buy that much, you know, I don't know what, but it's a
1: well, it's a nice fruit. Like I say, it's a nice fruit,
0: yeah.
1: But the size of it sometimes I think turn people off. Yeah,
0: size does matter.
1: Yes, size does matter.
0: Size matter. Okay. Yeah, if something is good, it tastes good. Yeah.
1: All right. So, as I said from the beginning, this program here, our theme song, kind of came from the promise made by the administration coming in that they will.
0: Yeah, they'll move agriculture forward.
1: Mm-hmm. Yeah. I'm disappointed. Because here we are 4 years and counting, and the state of agriculture is still, well, it's gotten worse, actually. It's gotten worse. One of the pillars on which our agriculture was based, marketing board, mm-hmm. is still in limbo. And you notice, for the longest while, we ain't hearing anything.
0: It don't pause.
1: It don't pause. Mm-hmm. We have really missed the boat, eh? We have missed the boat. Seriously.
0: Mm-hmm.
1: Because for the last 4 years, as you say, it's on pause.
0: Mm-hmm.
1: And because it's on pause, the whole trust of our culture in Grenada is on pause. The benefits that marketing board could have provided for farmers, the help and the support that organization could have provided for farmers could have made a big difference in where we are now.
0: Yeah.
1: And this is one aspect of what this administration has done that has really put let me get the right word, dampen my enthusiasm. You know, sometimes when you have great hopes, you have, mm-hmm. you thought you saw something good, and you felt confident that okay, this is something that could work.
0: Mm-hmm.
1: And to see here we are, 4 years after, and we haven't made one step forward. In fact, we have made many steps backwards. I've been in St. Vincent, and the marketing board in St. Vincent has a very dynamic program where they bring in fertilizer in, containers. I've been to the warehouse, and if you've seen the amount of fertilizer that is stuck in that warehouse, you know that organization is serious about supporting farmers. In Grenada, every now and again, the marketing board here would bring some fertilizer, eh? That's true. But very rare. Now, farmers need to be able to get fertilizer continuously. Because farming is not just one day, or you're farming this week and you're farming next week. It's a continuous process. So, if you're going to provide fertilizer for farmers, it have to be on a continuous basis. or at least

0: they should be able to get it more often than not. In Grenada, what is the opposite? More not than often. Just the opposite. I mean, you know, for the longest while, they haven't had fertilizer. And when they get, when I get a container fertilizer, 24 container fertilizer, it lasts a short time and it's done. This is not good enough. Farmers need support continuously. So you must be able to provide fertilizer for farmers on a continuous basis. And yes, there are private entities that bring fertilizer, but the price is vastly different. Vastly different. And as we all know, fertilizer is one of your main input in growing crops.
1: Yeah.
0: It's as simple as that. If you don't have fertilizer to grow your crops, the production is little or nothing.
2: It's going to be poor, right? Yeah.
0: So, someone need to understand that the marketing board should be playing a very important role in providing fertilizer for farmers on a continuous basis. And again, I don't know if our voices are being heard. I don't know if my voice is being heard. I don't know if it is just a voice in the wilderness.
2: Just had to continue speaking about it.
0: But
2: continue speaking about it. That's, yeah, want to keep ringing over and over in the air.
0: Yes. Support for small farmers is very important. It's important for the Grenadian economy. It's important for the farmers themselves. Now, I heard recently they brought in 15,000 pounds of ginger as planting material. Okay.
1: For distribution to farmers.
0: Yes. Okay. I don't know why. Because in my opinion, I don't think ginger is difficult to get in Grenada as planting material. I don't think so. Mm. There is a, I would say, a steady supply of ginger in Grenada in certain months of the year, not all year round. Yes? But I don't think it's for lack of planting material. I don't think so. I think it's just that as most farmers who plant ginger, they plant ginger seasonally. Mm. You understand me? So, in my mind, spending money for this amount of ginger may not have been the right move. And I say it may not. It could be there's something there that I don't know or I'm not seeing. Maybe the people in the Ministry of Agriculture has discerned that there is not enough planting material in Grenada, ginger in Grenada, to plant. I don't share that view. But maybe there is. So I tend to wonder, what is the goal? Because you might remember there was some time ago, there was this movement to plant sweet potato, eh?
1: Yep.
0: What has happened to it?
2: Nothing has happened.
0: Well,
2: it did not materialize.
0: No, not that. There was the effort to do it, but the effort was not sustained.
1: Mm.
0: It's almost like we want a Kodak moment. Yes, we're doing this thing, and then silence. So there's a big show,
1: yeah,
0: you know, and then
2: hype up,
0: and then
2: boom,
0: follow. You see, and this is no way to sustain any program. It have to be continuous. It's like you plant a plant and you don't give it, you don't take care of it. What happened to it?
2: Die.
0: Right? It's the same thing. You have a program, you start it, hoopla, okay, and what happened?
2: Yeah, you continue with it, that's it.
0: You don't continue with it. Yeah. That's it. It dies. So, you don't hear anything about sweet potato production anymore. You're hearing about
2: white
0: potato production, right? That too gonna die, I could tell you that. That ain't going nowhere. Because farmers, whoever is planting now, will soon realize that it doesn't make no sense profit-wise. That's gonna die.
2: Okay. Once you continue with the importation.
0: Well,
2: and a matter of fact, do we have farmers here that would be able to supply the nation whereby we could cut back on the importation?
0: Well, like I say, in my mind, financially, it's a non-starter. That's the first thing. And unless somebody could bring facts to prove otherwise, I would tell anybody, planting white potatoes is a failure. You're wasting time. Yes, you produce a few potatoes, but as a financial investment, doesn't make sense. It cannot make sense. It's as simple as that. So like I say, so we had the sweet potato hoopla. It went dead. You're not hearing those sweet potato anymore. Yes? We have the animals.
2: Yeah. But,
0: yes. Yeah. Yes,
2: yeah,
0: yes.
2: The goats and thing. Yes. We are there.
0: It's like... Everything we do here, it just appears that it's for a show.
2: Damn fool.
0: And that is my problem. So they brought in some animals, and what happened? They brought in pigs. I hear, well, I don't know how much die out. Mm-hmm. I know a gentleman said to me, Sandra, well, they gave me a pig there, but he broke the back on his soul, and I could get a disease, die out. And I've been hearing many stories about that. So I don't know what has happened. I know the last thing they said, well, they have some money in the budget to provide farmers with new pens or bigger pens or whatever it is to accommodate those huge animals they brought in. Mm-hmm. But, of course, if you bring in some huge bull, you better have huge soul to take this bone.
2: Yeah.
0: You understand me? So I don't know. I keep asking myself, who is giving these people advice? It's a strange thing, because you cannot believe that human beings who are supposed to be intelligent cannot discern, okay, this is not right for us, or this is what we should do. It's a strange thing. It's hard to believe that the people in the Ministry of Agriculture, who are supposed to be experts or professionals in their field, cannot give the government of Grenada good advice. Or is it that the government of Grenada is not taking the advice? Because I wouldn't be surprised, you know. I wouldn't be surprised if somebody who should be listening are not listening. And are doing their own thing. Because, like I say, it's hard to believe that this is advice that's been given by professionals in the ministry. It's kind of hard to believe that. It's really hard to believe that. But this is where we are. Where we're doing thing, but it is not bringing us the desired results. We invest in money, but it appears that money is going down a black hole. What we're getting in return for the money we invest is not viable. Mm. And that is my problem. We're doing thing, yes, we're doing thing. But is the thing we're doing the right thing?
2: Mm.
0: Is it bringing us return? Are we getting better? Is anything improving in Grenada? Is that someone could please tell me? Tell me which part of our agriculture sector in Grenada has improved? Whether it be animal husbandry, crops, plants, fruits, vegetables, what?
2: Call us. You can call 437-4933 and answer this question.
0: I am looking to see, and maybe my eyes are blind. So someone please open my eyes for me. Let me know. Which part of our culture sector in Grenada has improved over the last 4 years?
2: I cannot answer either.
0: No. I'm looking to see.
2: Farmer to answer this question. I wish a farmer could call. Or probably some government ministers. Minister of Agriculture to call to clear it.
0: You know, it has been months or maybe up to a year. I understand that there have been a hatchery brought in by Caribbean Agro that is sitting somewhere growing grass.
2: Oh boy.
0: Again, someone could tell me, someone could enlighten us. Mr. Andal, you're wrong. You know? I'm trying to look to see if there is one area that I could find a positive sign.
2: How about those coconut trees?
0: Well, that one was pretty new, so I don't know. It takes a while for coconut tree to grow and yeah, you know.
2: Was it distributed at all?
0: Well, they were supposed to be distributed.
2: I don't know.
0: Well, let me step back. They were brought in and planted. When I say planted, they didn't give the coconuts to farmers. I think what it did was to bring it in the nursery, mm-hmm, and let them as it was hatch, for want of a better word, you know, sprout. Mm-hmm. Yeah. So I don't know. I don't think I recall seeing any video of the plants being distributed. I don't recall.
2: Or it's possible.
0: Or planted. Mm-hmm. Yeah. I know they talk about some farmers who had agreed to do, you know, an acre, 2 acres, whatever. Yes. So I don't know how far they got with that. But it's the usual thing in my mind where there is this hoopla at the beginning, and then silence.
2: Big hype as usual.
0: Hype up and then silence. Mm. But it's possible. It's possible. And let me don't say no. It's possible that farmers have gotten some and planted them. Again, what I find is that there is always a select group of farmers who benefits from those programs. Eh? And I wouldn't want to say they are supporters of the party. But it's quite possible. Yeah. And I recognize that some farmers are reluctant to speak because they believe that if they speak, they wouldn't benefit from programs by the government. And it's a sad thing, eh?
2: It is.
0: It's a sad thing. It's a sad thing. Because I thought that is what was promised by the present Prime Minister, that would end. But still alive and well and kicking today. So many farmers keep their mouth shut because they're afraid that if they speak,
2: they would not benefit.
0: Whatever program the government has,
2: they would not benefit.
0: They will not benefit from it.
2: That is again always seen as like the days of the revolution. If you speak in the revolution, you are counter.
0: Well, the revolution was a little bit more harsh.
2: Well, you are counter.
0: Yeah,
2: well,
0: a bit more harsh.
2: But you are counter, and you can be thrown in jail. You can be locked up.
0: Yes,
2: right. But
0: yes.
2: Out here now, if you speak, you
0: are ignored.
2: Your ignore is one, and give me the next word: victimization. They completely omit you. They leave you out on things because you are not treading.
0: Ignored.
2: You're not walking the road that I'm together with them.
0: I've noticed.
2: And that is dread. That is sad.
0: I've noticed this, you know.
2: Because it is sad.
0: I always say, it's very strange. I am probably one of the biggest farmers in St. George's. and quite
2: St. George's, St. David.
0: St. David's, well.
2: Where are you farming? Your farm is in St. David. Come on, man. You're not in St. George. I don't think you have a farm in St. George.
0: All right. And let's get confused.
2: Yeah, you are.
0: It's right across the river, you see?
2: Yeah, you're on the top side. You're in St. David. St. David's, you're not in St. George.
0: All right. You're correct. You're correct. Yeah. And so many times you would think, okay, well, somebody will probably inform you, and there is this program going on or there is that program going on.
2: Mm.
0: You know what I mean? No. Silence.
2: They don't tell you about no programs?
0: Nope.
2: Meet ambassadors or we have foreign, nothing at all?
0: Nope.
2: So how you get to know about programs? Someone will just call and tell you?
0: No. I might hear it by the way.
2: Oh,
0: somebody might say, hey, I see that on Facebook, you know. Or some, you know, there's some.
2: So why are they leaving on Mr. Andel?
0: Well,
2: are you a threat?
0: You can assume what you want.
2: Okay.
0: I would assume what I think.
2: Okay. And what you assume, I think.
0: They leave.
2: Yeah. The reason for that.
0: Well, to me, it's obvious.
2: It's politics.
0: I say about talking to government.
2: You see the same thing we are talking about? Now you are speaking about things that is affecting farmers and affecting we. And when you speak up, you're about talking to government. You see, that is the problem. That's what I was just saying. This is just like in the revolution. The only thing in the revolution, you're going to jail. But here, once you speak about the government, then you're being victimized. Things wouldn't happen for you. And you're against them, so they don't want to hear you. They don't want to see you. And that is dread.
0: All right. Remember at one time they had this land clearing program?
2: Yes.
0: Mm-hmm. Well, I was sure it ended. Because I was contacted once. Twice. The first time I was contacted by a gentleman who says he's responsible for my area, so to speak.
2: Mm-hmm.
0: Yes? And the government has a land clearing program and da da da da. Okay. He contacted me a second time and tell me the same thing. And I say, okay, well, no problem. I'm ready. Well, he disappeared. I haven't heard from him for more than a year. Right, so when one of my workers was saying to me, Zandal, I have to take a day off today because I applied for this land clearing program and they're coming. I was like, what?
2: You got you before you, man.
0: I was like, what? Yeah, he said, Zandal. Yeah, he said, yes, yes, yes. So he took a day off because they was coming to help me clear some lands. And he said, in the application, he filled out. I also asked him, what do you want to plant? You know, kind of thing. So, if you want to, cocoa, nutmeg, whatever, you know. I was like, oh, interesting. So, my point is this. I had no idea. This is still going on. Now, why wouldn't I have any idea? How come nobody said to me, this program is going on?
2: And why have you been left out?
0: Good question. As a farmer.
2: Yeah.
0: As a big farmer.
2: Yeah.
0: As a big farmer. Why?
2: Yeah. Are they saying to you that you could manage yourself?
0: Well, maybe. Maybe that's
2: But if
0: that's
2: even
0: the
2: though you can manage yourself, of course, and there is programs going on, at least let me know that there's programs going on.
0: I will tell you,
2: you're giving out 100. Well, I'll try two. Just give me two. Let me try or something like that. And I probably can make a contribution. At least say something to you. What do you think? No? Nothing? I don't know.
0: Look.
2: You haven't heard, Mr. Andel, as a farmer.
0: Every day I'm passing in West Hall and seeing mounds of rock that was deposited on the new
2: Polaris?
0: Yeah, site. Just sitting there. Right?
2: But they'll cut a mountain to build in, you know.
0: Well,
2: it's a mountain.
0: That's another story.
2: Yeah.
0: But my point is this. We've been begging for them to throw some rock or some gravel in that road that leads to the farm. No response. Silence. No response.
2: No, that going to Mr. Andel.
0: No, the rain is coming again.
2: Mm-hmm.
0: And the road is going to get deteriorated again.
2: Get bad again.
0: No help. But there's mountain of rocks sitting there. You understand what I'm saying to you? It's a sad thing. No, it's really a sad thing. It's really a sad. It's a black eye on this government, you know, that you wouldn't do what you're supposed to do because you perceive that somebody who you think doesn't support you would benefit.
2: But why would they think that you don't support? But you okay, let me put it like that. I assume that you were, I am not too sure if you're still or you're just on the back burner, a big supporter of them. Hence the reason why you would have gotten...
0: Don't fool yourself.
2: Okay, I don't know. I'm just assuming.
0: I've said it very clearly.
2: I'm just assuming.
0: I've said it very clearly in this program that I was a supporter.
2: Right.
0: I helped them get to the poll.
2: So you're no longer a supporter. No. You don't support them anymore. Okay.
0: Because I just find the programs that they I have embarked upon is just nonsensical.
2: Right.
0: Yeah, so they clearly know.
2: Right, you're not supporting, so you're in trouble. Right, understand.
0: But this has nothing to do with.
2: So where the politics?
0: Responsibility as a government.
2: It's a government for all.
0: Yeah.
2: It's not a government just for NDC. It's a government for all.
0: So
2: supporting or not supporting is a government for all.
0: Roads.
2: Well, that's why it's supposed to be.
0: Repairing roads that lead to farm. In fact, I'm not the only farmer in the area. I'm not. There are many farmers.
2: You are the big man there. And just because of you, the others will suffer. I assume that. Just because of you, the others would be the consequences.
0: And that is almost, in my mind, childish.
2: It is.
0: You know? Because here you are. You're trying to, I suppose, punish one person. Mm-hmm. And you're losing six. Because the other farmers in the area are feeling the pressure also. And they see it. How does that benefit you?
2: You ever heard Mr. Pierre program? Where Mr. Pierre spoke about these farmers with the water problem, I think. I cannot quote him, you know, but they perceive one person, I think, who used to support them, not supporting them. And wax, they cut the water off from that person.
0: What are you talking about? Only be talking about this.
2: Bush Grove, somewhere up there, somewhere on the side up there. Yeah, somewhere.
0: Not Bush Grove.
2: Where? I know where.
0: Is that same water that's supplying water for the propagation plant
2: Is it Maryboy area?
0: Maryboy area.
2: Because one perceived to be or used to support and not supporting them anymore. Whap. That is the end of that is dread. And it's happening. Nobody can say it don't happen. That is dread because these are things that you campaign on. That there were no more victimization. It is that are done. You're not, you know? And it happening. But then again, it is clear. And when people speak like that, they're running down the government. It is clear. When the Prime Minister came out in Bushesu and said the reason why the other side is getting is because we don't know the real NDC. So that is why the other side. So that is dread. That was a dread statement made. You know?
0: I think it's kind of dumb statement.
2: That was a dread statement. You know? Wow.
0: Dread.
2: So just what happened just had to happen.
0: Dumb than anything else.
2: Nonsense.
0: In certain things. I think certain things the gentleman would have wished he could take back. Eh? Maybe that was one of those statements. He wished he could have taken it back.
2: Oh.
0: Yeah.
2: Going out
0: to the other one, you talk about the grand lectures going around the country.
2: At evening time to pick what? Mangoes?
0: Mangoes, yes.
2: Grand lecture.
0: And there'll be a cooler chucks. Listen, believe it or not, just about the time I left Magdeburg, we were about to get two chiller chucks that was donated by some organization to us.
2: Okay.
0: Donated.
2: Wow.
0: Yes? Guess what happened? They keep asking me, Mr. Andal, you need to tell us, is Magdeburg going to close down? And I was like, no, of course not.
2: Okay.
0: But Mr. Andal, we're hearing on the radio, the Prime Minister saying you're close it down. I said, don't bother with that. Of course not. In the end, what happened?
2: It closed.
0: Yeah? And we never got the truck.
2: Yeah. Whoa.
0: Sheila Chuck.
1: Sheila Chuck's.
0: Box Chuck has been donated to marketing board. They never got it. Yeah? All because the gentleman decided, you know something, marketing board ain't making sense. I want to close it down.
2: Gentleman has something with marketing board?
0: Well, I'm kind of wondering. Yeah, I was here. A bone to suck in marketing board.
2: Yeah, I was see. Well, yes. Hot stories. Hot stories. I don't know.
0: Well, you know,
2: hot stories.
0: So this is like I say. I think there is some things the gentleman has said that he wish he didn't say it.
2: Right.
0: That he would really like to take back.
2: Retract. But that's
0: what I'm
2: gone already.
0: Yeah. When it milk spill, can't put it back in the bottle. You know, and that's the sad thing.
2: How about the seaweed, trapping the seaweed.
0: you know what they do in the U.S., right?
2: What did they do?
0: They.
2: You know, we getting a call. Let's take the call.
0: Oh yes,
2: let's take the call. All right, good evening. Hello, good evening. Hello, you're live.
3: Yeah, good night. How you doing?
2: I agree, then.
3: Well, I'm saddened, really, to hear Mr. Handel speaking. Mr. Handel, I recall you and I in a conversation one time about cinema. Because I work a lot of cinema. I used to, as the artist said. I'm discouraged, really and truly, because most of my cinema fields have been destroyed by goats. You know, I can't cut that cinnamon tree.
0: Cinnamon destroyed by goats?
3: Goats, yeah.
2: Well,
3: I mean, I could tell you, the land, one part of my land out in Mount Gazo, is not really my own, but I'm in charge of working.
0: Right.
3: And, well, I lost my foot day 6 years ago, burning coals, you know. I do a lot of farming. I remember speaking to you, as I say, with this cinnamon thing, because I used to produce a lot of cinnamon to those farmers in the market, those sellers, those vendors in the market.
0: Right.
3: And then when I met you and we spoke and thing, and you was interested in me selling you some spice cinnamon and whatnot. But you know, since the passage of Hurricane Beryl, and I brought in 3 times my documents where I own 3 acres of lands in Post-Trial, and to this day, I haven't received 1 cent. They promised to patch the road, fix the road, make it motorable for the type of vehicle I have. I don't have a four-wheel drive vehicle. And so when the rains and so far, like now, so it's very difficult for me to go in there. But whether I'm Post-Trial or whether I'm on Gazo, animal, people with the animal. I remember one Sunday evening, I went down there and I was greeted with 15 goats inside of my land, and they just, all the young suckers of the cinnamon coming and they eating it out. And you know what happening right now? Majority of them, the stools, they're just dying out. I really can't go there as much as I would like to go, because as I say, I get discouraged. Because since Beryl passed, and this promise of $4,500, had I gotten that really, I might be able to maintain the 2 workers I have with me for 15 years.
0: So you ain't get nothing?
3: That I can't do, so the land's just apparently going up in high woods. You know, just Easter Sunday gone, I went to Mount Gazo, and, well, one block of stool that was standing among all the banana, the planting. And if I tell you the truth, presently as I'm speaking to you right now, I just got a bunch of planting from behind the house where I live. And one grain weigh 1 pound.
0: Oh, wow.
3: And if you think I'm joking, you could pass and look for it, because I kind of saved one grain right now, but I saved it so that anybody pass and hear me talking, I could show them. You know, as I say, on Easter Sunday, when I went down there, if I was walking, I would have fallen down. Because somebody went in there and they, on hand, on hand and leave the blogger stock standing up and whatnot. You're not going to see that. As if I was walking, I would have surely fall down. But anyhow, I jamming and listening to you. I don't know, because Mr. P.A.S., of course, he also hasn't gotten any assistance, because you see, we speak out. And I find it very strange with this present administration. This white potato thing, that is a killer. I learned that from James Northway as a doctor, because I've been suffering with diabetes for what, almost 40 odd years or more.
0: Okay.
3: And this white potato thing, George Bizan would allow for this present minister of agriculture. Instead of talking about green banana and sweet potato, them talking about white potato. Anyhow, that is probably for Project Polaris.
0: All right,
3: sir. As a teaching hospital, and if we go supply the nation with white potato, it's expected that all kind of disease, obesity, cancer, diabetes,
2: that's the time on us.
3: Will take all the young people coming if they want to stick up on this white potato thing. Anyhow,
0: that's what calling.
2: All right, thank you very much. Appreciate that. Yeah. We have 3 minutes.
0: You heard it, the caller?
2: Yeah. Oh, he did not. He wasn't compensated for in when they was given money.
0: Yes.
2: For Niaba Machi because of lands.
0: I mean, it's a joke. Yeah. The amount of people who claim they never got a cent. It's not funny. It's not funny. Yeah. So again, it appears that
2: Mr. Pierce said he didn't get anything
0: It appears that the money was given to people who
2: so wronged in them,
0: who they believe supporting them. And this is so ugly. This is so ugly. Right? So ugly. The same administration who says they want to end what?
2: They want
0: nepotism.
2: Family nepotism. Yes, they want to end corruption, nepotism. They want all these things. Put them together.
0: But you a hurricane pass, and wouldn't make sure that whoever is deserving or should get the compensation, get it? That is too hard.
2: Yes,
0: as a government.
2: Time on us.
0: This is just. I know. Grenada, good night. We'll see you next week.
2: Have a good night, Grenada. Until the next one, we all appear.
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That's right, I'm a music man, yeah. That's why I'm here each and every night, yeah. Mondays to Friday from 9 till midnight, of course. Well, by now you should know that it's Scott the King. I'm here with you guys, and I'm here with you until midnight, yeah.

me. I've missed the Mondays already. Yeah. And to see this is the first one, we ain't having it. But say what? It's the time of the year too, so. Yeah, man, right? Don't forget, you can send me a WhatsApp message. 440-493, that's our WhatsApp number. Let me know where you guys are locking up.

Like a big team, I dance for a team locked in right now. How's the weather right now by you guys? I hope all of me send Grenada. The hitman, Elimus Hurricane Gilbert. And just, but this is one of my favorite songs from him, huh?

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0: 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It's no wonder Magazine Triple Stout has a legacy of perfection. 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

I got don't forget this Saturday, guys. We're on site, yeah? Thing called Girl, You'll Have It. Yeah, 2.0 by Big Up Kelvis and the entire team with that one, yeah? Yeah, we are about the ecstasy. We are about the ecstasy. So you guys know what's going on, eh? We are outside. Make sure you get your tickets and make sure you get them tickets now. Yes. There are some few tickets there left. I think it's much enough because, you know, check Elvis. Yeah. Check Elvis. If you want to learn to drive, same with you. Yeah. Elvis, I'll call number 538-0085. Yeah. So you can get your tickets. If you want to learn to drive. We ain't just talking about automatic thing, the manual thing too. We got you covered, right? So pick up KC Drive.

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0: Get ready. 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And big up, Onika. And big up, big sister. What are you telling me? 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I can't forget Zendaya, but.

0: 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Yeah, we're coming back after these.
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Tornado. Are you ready for the most epic cool down after Spice Mass? Because on Wednesday, August 12th, the Grenada National Cricket Stadium becomes the home of one massive

0: 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The final celebration. 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

faithfulness and the love of God. Good morning to you. As you have said to us with great clarity that we should speak with you and to you and pray, asking for your guidance and leadership. So we come this morning to do so, for which we are appreciative of your word, appreciative of what you have done, how we continue to minister in and through us. Thank you for your grace that is sufficient. Lord, as we go today, I pray for your forgiveness for each of us, every single one of us that is listening within the sound of my voice. I bring myself to you as I bring every individual. God, cleanse us, purify us, for we are weak and fragile. And so many of us, Lord, haven't lived the way that we should, haven't done the things that we should do. Our minds are corrupt, Lord, the way that we live. Money has taken a hold of us. We no longer live a life that is reflective of your word. Even we as believers have changed in so many ways. And Lord, your word said you'll shorten the days for the very elect's sake. And we see you doing that. I pray you give us a sense of purpose, new direction, God, that we would empty ourselves in you and find new hope. Bless us as we go today, as you have taught us to pray in such a unique way, as you have given this beautiful prayer to David. For the Lord is my shepherd, I shall not want. He makes me to lay down in green pastures. He leads me beside the still waters. He restores my soul. He leads me in the paths of righteousness for his name's sake. Yea, though I walk through the valley of the shadow of death, I will fear no evil, for you are with me. Your rod and your staff, they comfort me. You prepare a table before me in the presence of my enemies. You anoint my head with oil, my cup runs over. Surely goodness and mercy shall follow me all the days of my life, and I shall dwell in the house of the Lord forever and ever. And all of God's people say, amen and amen and amen. Good morning, good morning, good morning, good morning, good morning. How are you this morning? I am tired. I feel tired. I feel I could stay in bed, but I also feel I could go somewhere and just lay down and just, you know, no phones, absolutely nothing. But I have to be here with you this morning. I'm sure there are many of you, yeah, and there are one of you, yeah, you're thinking about not going to work today. But the reason you want to use is a lie, and you know that. You want to pretend that you're sick. That's not true. Don't do it. It's not the right thing to do. You, when you're calling sickness on yourself, my grandmother used to say, do it right. Do something different. If you want a day off, ask for a day off, but don't lie for a day off. You know what I mean? You know, in the midst of it, I heard a case where a gentleman asked for the excuse out of work. He said, listen, my uncle died and I really want to go and see him. And, when he came to work the following day, the boss asked him, do you believe in miracle? He said, I do believe in miracle. Miracle do happen. He said, you sure you believe in miracle? He said, well, there was do you believe that life after death? Do you believe in life after death? He said, yeah, when you die, you would you'd go to heaven or you go to hell. And he said, well, I seen that you do believe in miracle and you believe life after death. Well, I believe you to say went to your uncle's funeral yesterday, but your uncle came here this morning asking for you. Every time I think about that, I crack up in laughter because, you know, he asked for time to go to uncle's funeral. And his uncle turned up asking for him the morning. Same uncle, he said, that died. So, you know, be careful what you do and be careful what you say, you know, as you go off to work today. And be honest. Be sincere. If you're going to know you're going to lie, just do not say anything. Shut your mouth. And, you know, do not say anything, I tell you. Don't say anything if you're going to lie. It isn't worth it. It isn't worth it. Pastor, listen, it isn't worth it. Just don't say nothing. Just say, listen, I'd rather not answer the question. But they say that. You know what I mean?
Because, you know, so many things happening. And, you know, we believers need to do better with our lives. And many of us are not doing the things. And thank God, God said, listen, I'll shorten the days for the very elect sake. And that is so true. Because, you know, there are a lot of you believers not tithing. You're not giving to the faith. You're not giving to the church. You're not giving to God. You're not giving to nothing. Tithing is on to God, you know, and well, no, forget what they're going to do with it. You tithe and give, it's because it's a blessing in itself, it's a principle. That's why many of you are not blessed. That's why you had to go to Blast and Lotto, and you're losing more money, losing your shirt, and even come by your friend, or come by me to borrow money. No. Don't borrow them no money, you know. Canadians have a habit of coming to borrow money, but they do not pay back. It's a problem we have. We borrow things. You know, when people in Grenada borrow things, it's take, they want to take it, so that's the truth. Let's be honest, I've lost so many things that people have borrowed from me and have not bring back. So when you ask them about it, they're pretending that they forget. So in the first place, don't borrow nobody nothing. I've just stopped doing that because it's just bad. It's just terrible. It's not right what people do to people. It's just not right. So, you know, these are things that are just real with our lives. And as you go today, be mindful of that. So I do hope you have a good day today. If you woke up this morning, you're feeling good about yourself, you're feeling good about your relationship with God, where you are. If you're not, you know, time to surrender. Time to surrender. But I'm so blessed and happy to be with you. I have some great hymns for you today. And I want to focus on the grace of God today. To speak about that, I went to Grandlands Beach and did a recording in the water, you know, close to right on the beach and into the water at time. I wanted to listen to that, you know. I recorded it on my phone, so the quality is not as what you're hearing now. It's, you know, lesser quality, but listen carefully to the message. That's all coming up, and I'll be sharing that with you today. The grace of God. It's such a beautiful, thank God for the rain. Yeah, I'm thanking him for the rain. I'm a contractor, building, but you know, I thank him for the rain. The farmers, I thank God with you for the rain. It's necessary. Now, Asa, I thank God with you for the rain. It's needed, necessary, and I appreciate that. Father, we're so thankful to you, so thankful to you for the rain. We pray for your continued blessing over us and our families. In Jesus' precious name, oh God, it's good. Let's worship. Let's start with some beautiful hymn. A beautiful hymn. I wonder if you notice him. All right, listen. I'm sure as it starts, you're going to remember it. Or you're going to say, yeah, I know that hymn. Or if you don't know, listen carefully to the words.

0: 2, the letter to the churches clearly defining its future and what is expected of the people within that time. Revelation chapter 2.
1: To the angel of the church of Ephesus write, these things says he who holds the 7 stars in his right hand, who walks in the midst of the 7 golden lampstands. I know your works, your labor, your patience, and that you cannot bear those who are evil. And you have tested those who say they are apostles and are not, and have found them liars. And you have persevered, and have patience, and have labored for my name's sake, and have not become weary. Nevertheless, I have this against you, that you have left your first love. Remember therefore from where you have fallen, repent, and do the first works, or else I will come to you quickly and remove your lampstand from its place, unless you repent. But this you have, that you hate the deeds of the Nicolaitans, which I also hate. He who has an ear, let him hear what the Spirit says to the churches. To him who overcomes, I will give to eat from the tree of life, which is in the midst of the paradise of God. And to the angel of the church in Smyrna write, these things says the first and the last, who was dead and came to life. I know your works, tribulation and poverty. But you are rich, and I know the blasphemy of those who say they are Jews and are not, but are a synagogue of Satan. Do not fear any of those things which you are about to suffer. Indeed, the devil is about to throw some of you into prison, that you may be tested, and you will have tribulation 10 days. Be faithful until death, and I will give you the crown of life. He who has an ear, let him hear what the Spirit says to the churches. He who overcomes shall not be hurt by the second death. And to the angel of the church in Pergamos write, these things says he who has the sharp two-edged sword. I know your works and where you dwell, where Satan's throne is, and you hold fast to my name, and did not deny my faith even in the days in which Antipas was my faithful martyr, who was killed among you, where Satan dwells. But I have a few things against you, because you have there those who hold the doctrine of Balaam, who taught Balak to put a stumbling block before the children of Israel, to eat things sacrificed to idols, and to commit sexual immorality. Thus you also have those who hold the doctrine of the Nicolaitans, which thing I hate. Repent, or else I will come to you quickly, and will fight against them with the sword of my mouth. He who has an ear, let him hear what the Spirit says to the churches. To him who overcomes, I will give some of the hidden manna to eat, and I will give him a white stone, and on the stone a new name, written which no one knows except him who receives it. And to the angel of the church in Thyatira write, these things says the Son of God, who has eyes like a flame of fire, and his feet like fine brass. I know your works, love, service, faith, and your patience. And as for your works, the last are more than the first. Nevertheless, I have a few things against you, because you allow that woman Jezebel, who calls herself a prophetess, to teach and seduce my servants to commit sexual immorality and eat things sacrificed to idols. And I gave her time to repent of her sexual immorality, and she did not repent. Indeed, I will cast her into a sick bed, and those who commit adultery with her into great tribulation, unless they repent of their deeds. I will kill her children with death, and all the churches shall know that I am he who searches the minds and hearts, and I will give to each one of you according to your works. Now to you I say, and to the rest in Thyatira, as many as do not have this doctrine, who have not known the depths of Satan, as they say, I will put on you no other burden, but hold fast what you have till I come. And he who overcomes and keeps my works until the end, to him I will give power over the nations. He shall rule them with a rod of iron. They shall be dashed to pieces like the potter's vessels, as I also have received from my Father, and I will give him the morning star. He who has an ear, let him hear what the Spirit says to the churches.

believe me, all things are possible, and I am confident that God continue to provide for us in the midst of the storm. He make a way where there is no way. And if you're waking up this morning thinking through what your day would be like, I just want you to give God thanks. Know that His grace is sufficient. He continue to provide, even in the midst of the painful moments when you think that God is not there. He is there. When it seems that there is no way, He make a way, but you have to trust Him. You have to trust Him. Sometimes we want God to bless us, but we do not want to trust Him. So many times we miss out on that. And I want you to understand, for God to do what He needs to do in your life, and for you to be successful in that relationship with God, you have to surrender. Here He made the rain to fall on the just, on the unjust. He blesses everybody. He provides for everybody. But there is special blessing upon those who surrender to Him and allow Him to take control of their life. I am confident that if you surrender to God, He will do something magnificent in your life. You've done that in my life, and so I'm sure He will do the same in your life. Coming up, I have motivational moments. Also have an excerpt from a sermon I want to share with you about the grace of God. This is Morning Glory. I am Pastor Stanford Simon. Good morning to all of the ladies in the house. How are you doing this morning? For you waking up, making breakfast for your family. Good morning to all the men who are up in the kitchen making breakfast for the family. Good morning to you if you're celebrating a birthday, a wedding anniversary. Happy birthday to you, or happy wedding anniversary. Giving God thanks for the days, months, weeks, years He has blessed you with. Be blessed.

want to share with you on the grace of God in which we stand. And I want to do that from the book of Romans chapter 5 and from verse 1 to 5. And I just want to read a few verses for you. It reads, and Paul here speaking says, therefore, having been justified by faith, we have peace with God through Jesus Christ our Lord, through whom also we have access by faith into this grace in which we stand and rejoice in hope for the glory of God. And not only that, but we also glory in tribulation, knowing that tribulation produces perseverance, and perseverance character, and character hope. Now hope does not disappoint, because the love of God has been poured out in our hearts by the Holy Spirit who was given to us. And you may wonder why in the world I'm standing here on Grandin's Beach, to be exact. If, for those of you who do not know, Grandin's Beach is located in the south of the island, and it is one of the most beautiful beaches in Grenada, I'm sure, the Caribbean. But in it, on this beach, there is billion, trillion grains of sand. And thousands of years ago, this have been created by God, with the coral melting, all mashing, giving its tone, the different grades of sand. And over thousands of years, or million of years, it have taken to create this. You think of a God who created the heaven and the earth, and he did all things. He made this available to us. If you think of the vast beach, the vast ocean there, it's available to every one of us. And I'm very sure those of you who live here in Grenada or in the Caribbean, let's take Grenada, you live here. When last have you made yourself available to come to the beach? The beach is available to you. There are many of you who make yourself available to the beach. You come on to the beach every morning. Some of you once a month, once a week. But this beach here is available to you. But many of you, maybe for 6 months, a year, 2 years, 3 years, you never came to the beach. But it's available to you. You never put yourself on the sand. Watch it. Maybe you've come on the beach, but you never walk into the water. All right, you never did that. Although it's available, this vast ocean is available to you, you never walk into it. See, the grace of God is like that. The grace of God is available to all of us. And it's up to us to decide if we want it or not. I'm standing here on the sand, and the water is there. And let's say the water is the grace of God. It's available, wide ocean. 3/4 of the world is water. Most of it is water. It is available. But look at this. If I stand here, there is nowhere, unless there is a storm or a surge, the water would come to me. In vexation, would say. But if I begin to walk, move myself away from the shoreline, and begin to find myself walking close to the water, I reach here, the water is breaking, yet still, it no way that it's going to reach me. Watch where it is again. It's available, but I'm here. I could come here. I'm on the beach, but I'm still not going into the water. I move again. Look at it. The waves are breaking over and over. But again, I am here. That's like the grace of God. It's available. But until I am ready and willing to move from the shoreline, but until I am ready and willing to move from the shoreline,

ministry, the more I can give myself to a relationship with him, is the more the grace of God is available to me. It's how much of it I want is available. I then could do like this and just throw myself in the water and say, that's it, I'm giving up. Some of us need to do that. We need to just take ourselves and just give it to God. That is the beauty of the grace of God. I'm standing here, the water continue break, but I'm in it. And as long as I stay here and make myself available to this water, it will be here. I'm 1,000 years from now, it will be here. 1,000,000 years from now, it will be here. The question is, how many of us want the grace of God to take hold of us in such a way that we can never get away from it? There are some of you who are in church, you are on the sand, waiting for God to come to you. It's available to him. Some of you are right on the edge. You're not giving yourself, the water is right there, but you're not giving yourself to God. You want to serve God, you want to have a relationship with him, you want to surrender to him, but you're not doing it. The water is not there. You have to move. And this is what I'm saying. The time has come for us to begin to understand the grace of God is so powerful. This ocean is so powerful. It can destroy so many things. Yet still, it's a beautiful place to come to swim, to enjoy with your family, to put a boat on, and it's available to you. God's grace, in which we stand, is the most beautiful thing there is. And today, the grace of God in which we stand. Take it from the book of Romans chapter 5, verse 1 to 5. As you listen, I do hope as we dig deeper to understand this, you would understand the power of God's grace and his relationship you want to have with us. His grace is available to you.

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1: So many people are looking for a way to connect with the supernatural. The question is, which side of the supernatural are they connecting with? Keep listening to the real and living God, Jesus Christ. After all, if you're going to communicate with the supernatural, you might as well speak to the being who is the most powerful of them all.

coming up on the rough side. Yeah, maybe rough and difficult for you this morning, but I want to assure you God will provide. Let us pray. Father, in the name of Jesus, we give you thanks for who you are. Thank you for your mercy, your grace, and your provision. Thank you for the joy you give to us through your Son, Jesus Christ. Thank you, God, for the food that you provided. Lord, health and strength you've given to us to see another day. Thank you for children. Thank you for family, our friendships, relationships. Thank you for the land for which you have blessed us with, Lord, and the daily provision you continue to make for us day after day. Lord, we pray for our children. We pray for your guidance over them, that you'd provide breakfast for them, strengthen them even in their weakness, that they be strengthened, knowing, God, that you are God who's alive and well. Lord, the family who want to, Lord, feed themselves but cannot feed themselves, they've been trying. I pray, God, that you strengthen them. I pray over, oh God, the man who's struggling to take care of his family, the mother who's struggling to take care of her family. I pray, Father, Lord, that you give her, God, the wisdom that she need. Give her the opening that she need to find what is needed, Lord, to supply the need of those in her family and his family. I pray over each of us, Lord, that your blessing be over us today, and your grace that is sufficient would be upon us. Help us, Lord, not to waver in our faith. The person on the verge of giving up on their faith in you, I pray for them, despite the difficulties and challenges they are confronted with. Help them to know that you are God who never leave and never forsake. You're forever present. When they feel, God, that you are not there, that's when you're there. I pray a total blessing over them now. In the name of the Father, the Son, and the Holy Spirit.

Carlene Davis there out of Jamaica. Look what the Lord has done for me. Oh, how can we sing the Lord's song in a strange land? Bab Malia, here I'm telling you, as you wake up this morning, let us remember the people of Venezuela in our prayers. Let us remember them. Father, in the name of Jesus, we pray for the people of Venezuela. We pray, O God, that you will protect, you'll provide, O God, the mother, the father, the brother, the uncle, the aunt, the friend that has lost someone. You would comfort and strengthen them, because in their own strength they cannot do it. Their weakness, Lord, is very evident. But you, Lord, are God who sees and know all things. Lord, I come to you on their behalf today. We, the people of Grenada, come on their behalf, Lord, asking you to bring clarity, Lord, to the government of Venezuela, Lord, to the leadership of Venezuela, Lord, the countries that, Lord, have the capacity to help, that you would, Lord, burden their heart, Lord, letting them see and know, God, this country stand in need of help. In the name of Jesus, remember the people of Cuba. We pray, oh God, for them. Total blockout, oh God, that the embargo the United States has placed on them. We pray, oh God, Lord, that you make a way for them. Lord, I know and we believe you can. These are people who have worked and helped thousands across the world. Lord, it's their time to be helped and to be delivered by you. In the name of Jesus, I pray for the people of Cuba, the believers there, God. I pray for the government, Lord, of Cuba. Lord, I just pray in the name of Jesus, clarity would come, God, and you would reveal yourself to them in a special way, in Jesus' precious name. Amen and amen and amen. Father, oh, how great is God. I'm telling you, I love God. I love what I do. It's such a joy to be with you and to spend the time with you here. Good morning to all the farmers who are waking up. Good morning to all the mechanics that are up this morning. How are you doing? Good morning. Good morning to all the fishermen, the men who were going to dive. I met someone yesterday. He said to Pastor, go and see if I hold a barracuda on the reef. You know, you're going to see if you get something. You know, that's good. You know, it's nice. You know? Mango everywhere, plum everywhere, or whatever is in season, breadfruit. Oh, Lord, you know, you could. Listen, let us be thankful and grateful on all of y'all who preparing for your carnival and you buy your 3,000 or 2,000 or 4,000. Yeah, $5,000 outfit. I believe they're so expensive, you know, but whatever outfit you have bought, think of it. I hope you have tithed and hope you have given to God. You've given all these things to your revelry. I hope in some way that after carnival you won't come in and begging for money to buy school books for your children, an exercise book and all of that, when you spend all your money on carnival. You know, I'm just saying the children are most important. So think about that when you're going to purchase your expensive carnival outfit. Just remember that. Remember the children. Remember September. It's coming. Thank you. I pray God's blessings over you and your family. Thank you so much for being with me today. It's been a blessing and a joy. Go rejoicing today. Open your heart to God and allow him to bless you and bless you and bless you. Oh, there are a whole lot of stuff the devil will be doing to hold you down, but don't bother with him. You know, stand firm in your faith, and those who come after you, pray for them and tell them in the name of Jesus Christ of Nazareth. You claiming your victory? They can't take it from you. No way, no Jose. No way, Jose. They ain't getting it. No, they ain't getting that. You're claiming your victory. Go. Be blessed. Hey, good morning, Margaret Strong. How are you this morning? She and her husband, Richard Strong. Good morning to you there, Westall Point. Good morning to all the folks in Westall, who's Westall Point, who are listening. Good morning to you. Hey, St. David. Good morning to you. Hey, close. Coast Gap. Good morning to the folks there in Coast Gap. The mechanic man there. Good morning to you. Good morning. Take care, folks. Have a great, beautiful, and enjoyable day in the Lord. And join me tomorrow morning at the same time. We do it all over again right here on the station. Pause this time for Simon. Thank you so much for listening. Bye-bye.

0: Good morning, everybody. We back. That's right. Our preferred place of living. The place we love so much. The place we call home. We above ground. We in the land of the living. Father, bless this day, man. All the listeners, good morning to you. This is another one. This is WFM Radio. 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
1: Direction.
0: Don't forget to get on your knees and thank God for this day, man. Thank God for everything. If you're on your way to the place of work, you're on your way to get a day's rest. Good morning to you. The working class, the unemployed, everybody, man, listening to the sound of hearing the sound of my voice right now. Good morning to you. Wishing you a pleasant and enjoyable Tuesday.
1: That rises.
0: It's the 7th of the 7th, 26.
1: Not my plans. Not my ambitions.
0: Those of you who are celebrating birthday or wedding anniversary today, just want to take the time off to wish you good things for today, also the rest of your life.
1: There are roads that seem right.
0: It's just another beautiful day, man. Give God thanks, give Him the praises.

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0: Let me tell you something that nobody else is going to say to your face. Everyone out there tells you that you just need to believe in yourself. They tell you to look in the mirror, repeat some empty affirmations, and somehow, magically, your life will transform. That is a lie. A dangerous, comforting lie designed to keep you exactly where you are. They sell you this idea of instant confidence, like it is something you can just download into your brain overnight. But confidence without competence is just delusion. It is a house built on sand, waiting for the first real storm of life to wash it all away. I am not here to sell you a feeling. I am here to tell you the raw, unfiltered truth about what it actually takes to build an unstoppable mindset. You do not just wake up one morning with unwavering belief in yourself. You have to earn it. You have to forge it in the dark, when nobody is clapping for you, when nobody even knows your name. That voice in your head right now, the one that doubts everything you do, it is not going away because you smiled in the mirror. It is going to step aside when you finally give it undeniable proof that you are who you say you are. Listen to me carefully. Most men are walking around today paralyzed by their own potential. They have big dreams, massive goals, visions of a life that looks completely different from the one they are living right now. But what do? They sit and wait for the feeling of readiness to arrive. They think that one day, motivation is going to strike them like lightning, and suddenly they will have the courage to take action. Stop and think about this. When has that ever actually worked for you? Waiting for the perfect mood is a poverty mindset. The truth is, the action must come before the belief. You have to start walking before the path is fully lit. Every time you delay your start because you do not feel confident enough, you are training your brain to retreat from friction. You are telling your subconscious that fear dictates your schedule. If you want to break that cycle, you have to understand that true belief in yourself is built on a mountain of kept promises. When you say you are going to do something and you actually do it, you deposit a coin into your confidence bank. But right now, your account is overdrawn. You have broken too many promises to yourself. I know you are tired of waiting. I know it feels like you are spinning your wheels while everyone else is moving forward. But here is where it gets interesting. The gap between where you are and where you want to be is not a gap in talent. It is not a gap in intelligence. It is a gap in execution when nobody is watching. We live in a world that glorifies the finish line, but completely ignores the marathon. You see the highlight reels. You see the sudden success stories. But let me tell you about the invisible work. The invisible work is the foundation of every unstoppable mindset. It is the iceberg principle in action. What you see above the surface, the confidence, the results, the respect, that is only 10% of the reality. The other 90% is submerged in freezing, dark water. It is the early mornings when the alarm clock feels like an assault. It is the late nights when your eyes are burning, but you read one more chapter. It is the weekends you sacrificed while your friends were out wasting time and money they did not have. You want the glory of the 10% without enduring the isolation of the 90%. It does not work that way. You want to know what separates the 1% from the 99%? The 1% fell in love with the dark room. Think about how a photograph used to be developed. Before digital cameras, you had to take the film into a completely dark room. You had to expose it to harsh chemicals. If you opened the door too soon and let the light in, the picture was ruined. Your development as a man works exactly the same way. You need the dark room. You need a season of absolute isolation and focus where you are not broadcasting every move you make. But what do? You start a new routine and immediately want to tell the world about it. You want the applause before the paint is even dry. That is a desperate plea for external validation, and it is killing your internal drive.
1: 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We do this and come back.
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Well, we have another one. It's your program. Just a reminder of the number again, it's 4374933. Just some housekeeping. We have a delayed broadcast, so make sure you keep the volume of the radio.

0: not too sure if we have anybody on the live as yet. But if we have, it's up. Just want to say a good morning to everybody inside of this. Morning time, hello.
1: Good morning, sir. How are you doing?
0: I'm doing well, thanks. And how are you doing?
1: Nice, I'm happy to hear that. Listen, I have a serious, serious problem. The road in Confrans, there is some pieces of road that, I don't know who have the contract, but I understand it's Kenny and them. There is some piece where they left out some road right around the corner. That is very, very dangerous. They have to, please, whoever have the contract, let it come and fix that. You have pieces in Confrans, you have in Paradise, like, you know, little pieces, and some of them is right wrong a corner. Right wrong the corner, Shaggy, is very dangerous. So for the person in charge of that contract, we asking them please to come and fix that piece of road. You have in Paradise and you have in Confrans. And then you have one in going down by Berbo Bridge there, right wrong a corner, by Snag and them across there. Please, oh God, Shaggy, please, we're begging for the road, the people who in charge of that, to come and fix the road, please. Please, Shaggy.
0: All right.
1: Thank you.
0: You're most welcome.
1: Have a blessed day.
0: You too.

0: was late.
1: Good morning, time. Hello.
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2: 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We have so much, a lot of them. I think these podcasters could do much better. What we see in that

0: is at Trainway on social media, podcasters cussing people, just literally cussing people and belittling people of the same country. And there is a trend. You can see that these people are not lovers of their country, but lovers of their political party or organization. They love the organization. They love it. And they will cuss for it. They will say so much thing to each other. The same fellow countryman. And then after, you will insult his family and his generation. And then you'll ask him to come together, let us build. I am saying we could do much better to educate our people. Podcasters, you have an opportunity that you could change this country. And change this country so unique that you doesn't understand it. But what you're doing, you're being misled by your own emotions. You're being misled by your own ego and your love for the tribe. Because you're so in love with the tribe, you cuss for the tribe, and you create this tribal war on social media. You encourage it. Please, rethink what you're doing. Ask yourself if what you're doing is really building Grenada. You're not. Because sometimes we make comments, and the way we make the comments on social media, we make ourselves look bad. Sometimes you read good articles from certain writing from certain people, and sometimes when you see them, and you see how they're behaving, and they're projecting themselves and describing themselves, and you ask yourself, that's the lady who always writes these articles, or that's the man? No, podcasters and writers, please do better than that. Change this country for the better. Stop bringing Grenada deeper and deeper into this tribal war. Stop. Because in the end of it all, the generation to come going to be worse than you. And in your old age, you're going to regret it. But remember, you that set that standard. And I'm appealing to podcasters. Stop. The things you say about each other and the way you attack people, it's not right. Thank you, Chef.
1: Okay. Yeah. Hey, good morning to you, yeah. Prince Kareem Shaka. You're good, bro. Blessings, man. Have yourselves a nice day, right? Hey, don't forget, on Wednesday, August the 12th, yeah, ultimate cool down sunset over White, Real National Cricket Stadium. You're getting ready for that, all right? That's Carnival cool down. We bring them back for a second round. Get your tickets. Go to fed.com and local box offices throughout this rock. Good morning.
2: Good morning to you, Mr. Shaggy, and good morning to Grenada. Mr. Shaggy, two main things. There's a call over there that the government is not paying people that work with them in debushing to some extent and in farm labor support. And I can testify to that because people work together with me. I sign certifying that the inspectors came and see and satisfied with the work that was done. And these people, more than 2 months, have not got pay. And the government ought to do better than that. The government is making another strike. They are doing fairly well, but they ought to do better than that. You can't owe in a man for a few days' work for 2-3 fortnight. That is not, and the supervisors know better than that. They have been playing around with the people. They make the people go bring their ID card and whatnot. More than 3 weeks now, and nothing is done. Something has to be done. And my second point is, this thing about the land that the government had secured for the hospital, there seems to be a lot of information that is hidden, because we hear a gentleman who was Attorney General of Grenada, Mr. Cardinal Hood, with other side of the story, and we must hear both sides of the story. So I am thinking that there is something that the government is not telling us concerning this hospital development land and whatnot. there is the documentation for the owners is not proper. It appears, and I think it should be explained before people, you're asking people to invest their money into that, and we're hearing that the lands are vested into the same prime minister and all that. I can't see officially. These things, and they must be rectified, and the Greek opposition party have a right to investigate and find out in the parliament the true parts of that. Mr. Cajentan Hur, who is a lawyer, have information. And it should be, people should be aware directly the total cost of the land and whatnot. There seems to be a tied up inside of this thing, and it should be explained. And people that have the intelligence and so like Mr. Cajentan Hur and the opposition party, they should dip in to these circumstances. Thank you very much.
1: Okay. Well, of course, A&A Spice Garden has apartments for rent. One bedroom and two bedroom, fully furnished. And available Douglaston Estate in Guelph, St. John, right? Apartments include hot and cool water. They're air-conditioned, internet, parking space for cars. And the apartments are just 10 minutes away from the town of Guelph and half an hour from the city of St. George's, all right? So if you need any additional information, don't be afraid to call 1-718-781-8000 or 1-347-319-8943.

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1: Order my.
0: It's your birthday today, man. Blessings. Good morning. Good morning. Keep the volume of the radio down, please. 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
0: We have a delayed broadcast, so when you call in, don't pay much attention on your radio or whatever device you're listening to this program from. Keep it down. I'm sure we can have this conversation via the telephone and not pay too much attention on the radio. Please. Good morning to all the bus operators. Good morning to all the nurses, doctors. You're alive and we good morning.
3: Yeah, morning. How are you doing today?
0: I'm well, thanks.
3: Right. Shaggy, to whom it may concern, you are the chief judge, jury and executioner, all in one. The chief advocate and champion for morality. The police, the policeman of the nation's guardian, the policeman, the nation's guardian on the issues of morality. Suddenly and miraculously, you are transformed from sinful to sinless, and from imperfection to the state of perfection. Congratulations on being elevated to a state of sainthood. I really would love to become that, you know what I mean, when I'm perfect. Maybe your newly status conferred upon you as a saint gives you the entitlement and therefore the only and only one and endowed to lecture and to determine and to ascertain whether or not a person's behavior, actions, or lack thereof constitutes morality or immorality. Finally, Mr. Sweetie Clean, as an ordinary inhabitant on planet Earth, which you, we do not have the moral authority to lecture others on morality, issues of morality, because we are all human beings. So stop the unwelcome interference and intrusion into people's private lives and mind your own business. As the people will say, you're too fast. Stop trying to live life for other people's and tell them what to do. Stop. You could suggest to people, but stop dictating to people what they should do and what they should not do, who they should love or who they shouldn't love, or what they should do with their body. Stop the ridiculousness and outrage utterances which are baseless, malicious, and unfounded. If left unchecked, can create an atmosphere and an environment which is conducive and ignites fear-mongering and uneasiness in the population. Morality, morality, morality, morality. One human being preaching to another one. How laughable. This is comical, purely nonsensical, and human excretion. Thank you, Shaggy, for the opportunity, because I have to deal with everything. Morality, morality. What is this big thing about morality? Leave the people business alone and mind your own. Stop interfering with people's private lives.
0: All right.
3: Thank you, Shaggy.
0: Okay. Continuously, for they never cease to oppress the poor. Oh, please, my. Are you ready for the mass? And let me stand firm. We're in carnival mode, right? When the wicked rise against the hour. Find yourself inside a mass band. Order my steps. Of course, not everybody, but you know. The way you stop. If you have what it takes, you get inside. But still I fear no more. You have the resources. No. You have the moves. Cause now is not the time. Morning, hello.
4: Hello, good morning.
0: Hi.
4: This morning I would like to invite the community and the surrounding area of Telescope and PD1 to a public consultation meeting at the SAS ground this afternoon at 6 o'clock. We're asking the people to come out. Don't matter who you're going to vote for, this is not political. If you vote for DPM, NNP, NDC, come out and let your voice be heard. Get a chance to have a say, you know, to ask the to develop your community, to ask, you know, the people, to ask the people who's going to run the country what you want, you know, let you have a chance to say. Don't stay there and don't say anything.
0: Who will be
4: and
0: conducting
4: then,
0: the meeting?
4: When the time comes, you didn't get a chance to say, and then you say they do what they want.
0: Right.
4: So you have a chance today to come out and say what you want to do. Say what you want to do, be developed in your community, come out. and let your voice be heard.
0: Who will be the facilitators of the meeting?
4: And you would say, well, you know, I had a part of that, you know, that is what we want, the community want. So people, please come out and let your voice be heard, no matter who you are.
0: Who will be the facilitators of the meeting, Gola?
4: Try and develop this country and your community.
0: Okay.
4: You have an honest chance to do that today. So come out and help print a manifesto for one of the party that may win the election.
0: Okay.
4: Thank you.
0: I was asking who are the people that will be facilitating the meeting, since you said that it's not about politics.
1: The righteous call, but just stand for those who stand for themselves. Unite and against all oppression and
0: rebellion. Morning time, hello.
5: Hi, morning.
0: Hello.
5: Hi, morning, Shaggy. How are you?
0: I'm good, thanks.
5: Okay, Shaggy, I want to know what's going on with Green Lake. 1 month your bill is two something, the next month your bill is four and five something. What's going on with Green Lake? And there's nothing different you're doing in your home. I want to know what is really happening to Green Lake. They have to answer that question first.
0: All right.
5: Have a good morning.
0: Okay. But I think when you go in to the office, there is a desk that you can inquire what's going on.

But the discussion is on who should and who should not be in the semi-final, the Soca semi. Likewise, I'm sure it will happen with the Groove.

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1: Good morning.
0: Hi, morning.
1: I want to ask a question. I want somebody to make sense to this one. I was living in a foreign, come to Grenada, send money down to the bank, right? Wire transfer from National Westminster Bank to a cooperative bank. Mm-hmm. The money not in the bank, they want to know where I get the money from. So I said, well, I didn't walk in with a bag of money. I sent the money down since last month. I went in the bank yesterday, sent from 11 o'clock, and left the 3:45. Just a thing, I had to prove to them where I get the money from. Would a bank in England want transfer money to Grenada if it's illegal? Why are they making people who go out there and walk and come back home? It's so hard for us. I didn't do nothing illegal. Yeah? And nobody can tell me why all this thing. Yeah? I said to the lady, if I walk in with a bag of money, then they ask me, but it's a bank sending it to bank. Okay. So it's legal. I was advising England what to do. I'm going to come and have a problem with Grenada. Yeah? Just imagine I went at 11 o'clock and left the 3:45 for things that shouldn't be happening. Somebody make that make sense for me, because I don't understand it. Why are we seeing so much trouble when we come back home? Thank you.
0: All right, man.

0: morning time. Hello.
1: Good morning, Shaggy. How are you?
0: A good partner.
1: First of all, I want to say congratulations to all the soca artists that make it to the semifinal. Big up to my boy Sneaky, who's back. Big up to Boogie B. And like I said, big up to all the artists. Hats off, done. Well done. We had a long time. It's your boy Key. And I want to say also big up to everybody who come out to my lunch on the 4-2. I want to say thanks. Remember, this is carnival. We have a clean carnival. We have a just enjoy yourself. Keep Grenada safe. Keep everybody safe. Everybody just enjoy. Go out to every one of the shows. Enjoy semifinal. Enjoy everything. Shaggy, have a blessed day.
0: You too, man. Well, a lot of soca artists, calypso artists, they don't normally have the carnival go abroad and give different shows at the parkway and what have you. A lot of them, this will be no more. I don't know how long it will take, but most of them will have to stay home. Good morning.
2: Hey, good morning, Shaggy.
0: Hi.
2: Good morning, brother.
0: Good morning.
2: Shaggy, look. I listening to Cousin Dan Wood speaking about this thing. But what I say to Cousin Dan Wood, you come on the radio and say this kind of thing, you is the man of the law, you know the law. Why go to the court, go and broadcast it on your favorite station? You're an MP, I expect nothing better from you. If anything illegal wrong with it, go and take it to the law. You the man of the law. Take them to court. Don't come and talk stupidness over here. I expect that from him. He's an NMP. He was the NMP Minister of Business for the court. He know everything about the court. Don't come and talk stupidness on the radio and say this and say that. You have evidence. Bring it to the court and stop talking stupidness.
0: The language.
2: I hope it makes you proud.
0: Caller. Caller, listen. I just try to work with you. I just try my utmost to work with you. It seems that you're trying your best to pull this program off.

0: Yes, well, we're sitting on the 24th of this month. All roads, man. Progress Park. Going to be nice. Morning.
1: Hello, good morning.
0: Hi.
1: This caller who know Carly, you know something I doesn't really understand with some people. No, this caller talking against, okay, just basic sense. No, he condemning Carlington Wood what he said, okay. No, he talking and see how the lawyer talking a set of shit. No, the same thing he do, he trying to protect or to defend the other party. Why are you saying NNP? He's a NNP. Eh? You're a NDC too. It's the same thing because you're trying to defend them. You understand? Thank you very much.
0: Yeah. He didn't say talking shit, right? He didn't say that. Of course, we welcome everybody's contribution. We accept everybody. You know, the callers really and truly that make this program. And we want a lot of people to call. Good morning.
2: Good morning to you, Shaggy.
0: Hi.
2: And good morning, Grenada. You know, Shaggy, there's a concerted effort by some people, you know, that use Facebook and podcasts and so, to try to convince the Grenadian people, right, as to, for example, who to vote for or what is their right when it comes to voting. Persons are continuing to say, oh, you don't have to vote for individual MP, but you have to vote for the leader. Our constitution didn't say you have to vote for no leader of no political party. They say you have to vote for an individual in your constituency to represent you, right? So people don't be hoodwinked when persons come and tell you about, oh, you have to vote for the leader of the party. The leader of the party don't run in every constituency. He's not representing everybody until that person becomes prime minister. You understand? So stop that foolishness and trying to tell people, oh, vote for, you go and vote for leadership and not MPs. What if the MPs that's representing you now is a thief or something, and you know that the people at the constituency know that you will tell them to go and go back and vote for him again for you to continue doing the same thing? Come on, that doesn't make no sense, right? We need to educate our people better than that. Let the people know the truth. You're going out there to vote. Yes, you will support a party, but it's a representative you're going and vote for in every single constituency. Have a good morning, sir.
0: All right. Why this is so, you're going to go to propose to vote for a particular MP, a candidate to represent your constituency. A lot of people, you know, a lot of people say, oh, you know, that person, the leader, they will vote specifically for because that person is the leader. Morning time. Hello.
3: Good morning, sir.
0: Hi, morning.
3: Yeah, I think in Grenada here, we should learn to keep the peace at all times. Because once you keep the peace, you'll get better results in life. Because people do me wrongful things, and I keep my peace, and I move on at a higher levels. As I said the last time, the way I was treated in a military court of law, I was right. The police charged a man for driving without duty and attention, and I still keep my peace. The leaders know. The people who sit behind this know. The officers and them know automatically who right from wrong. I keep my peace to my God, and you will get better result. When people do your wrongful things, walk away, they will look at you. They will sorry. They will have pains in their heart. They will ask for forgiveness. Lord, forgive me what I have done. But it's not what they have done, what they have done wrong to people in this life. I know the time is getting close with your ending of the program. I walk away from a property in Monterey. The village and the people know because of Sister do wrongful things. make a lawyer to write to me to move from my own house that I built in Monterrey. I walk away from that. And what happened? Mother Nature takes its own course and things happen. The people in Monterrey know who am I. They know who I'm talking about. But my brother, keep the peace. You're working a job. The manager do something wrong. Keep the peace. You will get better results. You will see things happening to them. You will sorry for them. Number 33 is a very powerful word. Christ died when he was 33. Way back in history, 33 grandmaster wrote the Constitution in the United States of America, and 33 of them. Keep the peace, brethren. Have a pleasant morning, sir. Bye.
0: Okay.

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2: Of course, first of all, let me big up a police officer. You know, he took on the initiative to clean up part of the carnage on Saturday. Yeah, to all that police officers. All right, so once again, you know, big up yourself, bro, you and the rest of the folks who saw it fit to come out Saturday. They came out on Saturday and helped clean up part of the carnage. Well done. All right, so good. Let me say good morning to Winifred out there in Mardi Gras. It's your birthday today also. Well, of course, we have to understand how the thing works. When it comes to politics right now in the political arena, you don't expect, you know, an NNP to call and an NDC or PLM will agree, right? Or NDC call and NNP and PLM, or you know, the movement or whoever will agree. We have to understand that, right? Good. But it is what it is, and of course we expect a lot of people to call in the program. Don't care who you call to support, who you call what and stuff, but let us do it nice. Okay? Good. I thought a lot of people don't agree with me, but who cares? That's your opinion, right? Likewise, a lot of people don't agree with you. If you want to take them on, that's your problem. You know what? Mass is in the air right now. Carnival, soca, groove, calypso. Like on Saturday morning, I played up calypso. I think Leke sang that particular song, and you know, you could play that song. It's a song. It's a song, you know, all songs, you know, once is airworthy. We have time, we play the tune. But we cannot play everything because so many artists came on the scene, boy. A lot. And we have to give them the credit. Honestly. They went out there, they spent a little money and... But, you know... Folks, listen, man. I think you should help some of the younger artists when they come to your studio and basically what they want to do. I'm sure you're charging them a money for it. I wonder if some of them are asleep. Tell the artist, say, listen, man, dying song ain't too hot. Do a little arrangement, do a little wording, put a little better things in it. But nah, boy. For the wanter. You put a rhythm outside there, a man pay you $100 or $200 or $300, and the man will sing, you know, boy, it's a lot. I ain't gonna call the name right now, but I mean, come on, man. A man come to your studio to do something, walk with him. Say, partner, listen, man. Yes, it's my business. I want to make a money, but dying song ain't too good. Go back and word something better. But help him along, because you see, he making the effort to do something. So once a man making the effort, just guide him along. You know what I mean? Right. What else? Hey, a lot of visitors visiting the Spice Country. You know, the gentleman spoke about he sending some money from bank to bank, and I think from bank to bank is legit, right? But not to show how the from bank to bank money laundering works. Say that he went in there and they want to know where he got the money from and everything. And I don't know if he told them people, well, the bank sent it to you. call the bank, ask the bank how obtain that finance. Is the about the finances, right? What do you think? That would be a good answer or a good question. I don't know. I'm just saying. I work. I save my money through this bank. The bank send the money to my bank here. And you're questioning me where I got the money from. Question the bank who sent it to you. Yeah? And they will tell you, okay, I've been depositing such and such a money on every month when I get my salary. You know, I got my salary every month and I deposit that. And so it build up. People saving. Right? But sometimes you have to be nice and, you know, you say, oh, I work. Where you getting money from? I'm working with VFM. I get in $250,000 every fortnight. So that's why I have such a money. Right? Good. But on a serious note, let me do this and come back.

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Don't forget, when you're in the spice, you'll try your luck in the games of the National Lotteries Authority, right? You'll never know. And if you did play yesterday, number 19, a call for the mid-morning draw. That's blood. Three times the Multi-X winning ball for blood. 091 was a pick three. And we had three times the Multi-X winning ball. 2963 cash four. We had seven times for that blood. Also, horse call, that's number three for the midday draw. Yesterday we had a free play for that. 106 was a pick three. Another free play. 6572 free play again. And your afternoon draw, 23 rat. Free play for rat. 932, we had another free play. 4198 cash four. Three times the Multi-X winning ball. Your evening draw. Mongoose, number 17. Free play for that. 759, three times the Multi-X winning ball. 2588, seven times. And we had Lotto yesterday, right? Don't forget we have Super 6 today. Our five homegrown Lotto jackpot went like this. Numbers 3. The numbers 15, 19, 22, and 33. Free ticket letter E as an eagle. 56 match, 3 winners paying $12. And we had 2 match, 4 winners. $342 each. No Lotto jackpot winner, so we're playing for an estimated Lotto jackpot of $98,000. Good morning, Renisha. You good? This wine is a lucky wine. You're on your sweet boy. You know

0: 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That mutual ownership structure also gives credit unions another advantage too. 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Every decision we make is solely in the long-term best interest of our members, which are our shareholders. 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

Tornado. Are you ready for the most epic cool down after Spice Mask? Because on Wednesday, August 12th, the Grenada National Cricket Stadium becomes the home of one massive

by some of Grenada's biggest soca superstars for one unforgettable night of music, vibes, and pure island energy. This is the event that keeps the carnival spirit alive. The final celebration. The encore.

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Carnival Encore 2026. Sunset over White. Wednesday, August 12th at the National Cricket Stadium. When the road ends, this is the Encore.

0: boy, where's the vibes?
1: Why is the vibes? My van name is the vibes this Sunday.
0: Yeah, well, you and who?
1: Booba say you ready for the war. Suity man, ready to keep on money. What's with the headache? Togi say,
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3: Link the squad, link the posse. We shooting the music video for the next big track.

Good morning, Celine. It's your birthday today, right? Good morning, Judy. 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

0: Studios, as we present real life and other uplifting stories to inspire you along the rugged paths of your life. 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
1: Why do you look at the speck in your brother's eye and pay no attention to the plank in your own eye? How can you say to your brother, "Brother, let me take the speck out of your eye," when you yourself fail to see the plank in your own eye? You hypocrites. First, take the plank out of your eye, and then you will see clearly to remove the speck from your brother's eye. These were the words of Jesus in the book of Luke, chapter 6, verse 41 to 42. Relationships are very important, critical for humanity and for you and for I. You get what you give out. You want a loving God to be part of your life, then be loving. You want a merciful God, then be merciful. You want God to forgive you, then forgive your fellow men. Do you put yourself above the rest of the world? Then get ready for a God who is going to put out every judgmental thought you've ever had and measure all the thoughts and intent of your hidden heart by the same standard. So be careful what you think and say about others. You and I, as individuals, as human beings, as believers, persons who trust God, persons who do not trust and have a relationship with God, you and I need to realize that however acceptable our lives may be for the general audience, we still possess an R-rated heart. I repeat, we still possess an R-rated heart. We are as good as dead if we want God to meet us on any other ground than His grace and forgiveness. The joy of this truth is that once I can believe that forgiveness for myself, then I can believe it for anybody. I have new eyes to see beyond my neighbor's sin, beyond their faults, beyond their failures, beyond what they did me last month or last year, beyond what my coworker has done to me, beyond what my brother or sister has done to me, beyond what my dear friend has done to me. I see beyond those things because I have new eyes, and deep inside there's a relationship that you have to build with God. You cannot do this on your own strength, and this love is unique. And when you can look beyond the sins of others, beyond your neighbor's sins, your friend's sins, and love him or her with the love of Christ, it brings a unique pocket of grace that only God can give. As you think about your own life and your own relationship with God, I want you to be mindful of this fact, that God is there. No matter who we are, we have a R-rated heart. And we're not perfect. We all are imperfect being. Want to be better. We strive to be better. And we make mistakes. We fail. We disappoint people. The reality of it is, people will also disappoint us. But let us not hate them. Let us love them. Let us forgive them. And let us move on by making this world a better place as we work together. Have a better relationship and a better friendship as you go today by having a forgiving heart. God bless you.
2: So many people are looking for a way to connect with the supernatural. The question is, which side of the supernatural are they connecting with? Keep listening to the real and living God, Jesus Christ. After all, if you're going to communicate with the supernatural, you might as well speak to the being who is the most powerful of them all.

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0: Terra Caribbean. We know Grenada. We know real estate.
2: That's right. We know Grenada. We know real estate. We know Grenada best. And to emphasize that and a whole lot more, Brandon is on the other side. Good morning, Brandon.
3: Good morning, Shaggy. How are you today?
2: So far, so good. How are you doing on the other side, man?
3: Man, Shaggy, I am grateful. I'm always grateful to be here and to be part of the program with you and the listeners on the island.
2: Thanks so much, man. I appreciate we above ground, our preferred place of life.
3: That's for sure.
2: Yeah.
3: All right. So, Shaggy, this morning what we're going to talk about is some information here that every seller needs to know and to have before listing their property or their land for sale. So it's the paperwork behind the scenes that helps to get you moving forward quickly, right?
2: Right. Uh-huh.
3: So when selling property in Grenada, it's more than just having your photos and the information you choose and the pricing put up onto the websites and marketed. Mm-hmm. So one of the biggest differences between having a smooth sale and a stressful one often boils down to the preparation that it takes just before that step, so especially when it comes to the paperwork. Mm-hmm. So many of the sellers you might find focus on things like cleaning and repairs and the overall presentation, which are all important factors, but without the right documents in place, even having those best features of the property can face delays, sometimes legal issues or even transactions failing. So what we do to avoid this now is having sellers more organized from the beginning, and this will help to move the process much faster and with fewer complications. So what type of paperwork should a seller have or prepare before listing? So one of the first things you need to have is your title deed. And what this is that this is the legal proof that you own the property. So without it, the sale cannot even move forward. So before listing, you want to make sure that the deed reflects the correct ownership details. This is especially important for inherited or family properties where ownership may have never even formally been updated. And, you know, we tend to have a lot of that in the Caribbean. In another situation, if there is still a mortgage attached to the property, your lawyer will also need to coordinate the discharge process during the sale. So it is also wise to review the boundaries because older deeds and plans do not always have and match the current survey information.
2: Mm-hmm.
3: So this will bring you up to speed and make sure that everything is accurate, and it will help your sale to move forward. So one of the other documents you need to have is your property tax information.
2: Mm-hmm.
3: And why this is important, it's it makes sure that your taxes are up to date before you list. So buyers and their attorneys will check the outstanding balances or taxes during that transaction process, and any unpaid balances can slow down the transfer of the ownership. So you want to make sure that these things are paid up to date.
2: Right.
3: So having the latest property tax receipt or a bill available showing that the property is in good standing will help to avoid any unnecessary delays later.
2: Mm-hmm.
3: And that tax bill is also going to show the property cadastral number, which is a clear indication of the property's exact location, right?
2: Yes.
3: So then we move on to now the third document, which is a client information form. This is an internal document that the real estate agents will usually ask the clients to complete. And what this document includes will have information such as your contact numbers, your address, your property details. And in Grenada, this also forms part of the anti-money laundering guideline requirements. So knowing your client requirements, right, which real estate agents are required to follow. It's just a common practice that we have to fulfill by law. So you would want to come prepared with those documents as well as two valid forms of identification, right? Photo IDs, that is. And then the next thing up on the list we have is the listing agreement. So before an agent can take your property and market it for you, you will need to sign what is called a listing agreement. And this document will outline things such as the price, the listing period, the commission structure. So this is an important thing for the seller to understand, you know, what sort of commission percentage that they would be negotiating with the realtor, whether the listing is exclusive or open, meaning that you would either choose to have one real estate company listed for you in an exclusive case or in an open or non-exclusive agreement. This would allow you to have multiple real estate agents. So you get more eyes on your property, more or less, and you have more people working for you to help speed up the time to get a buyer. So you would want to take the time to read and understand and make sure you you agree to everything before signing. You can even have it passed by your attorney just to make sure if there's anything that you're unclear of. And a good agent should explain every part of it clearly and answer all your questions thoroughly. So this document will set the foundation for the entire sales process. Any clarity from start is important for both the seller and the agent. And then there are a few other additional documents that will also help you as the seller. So while the four documents that we spoke about before are some of the most important, there are a few additional ones that can help them even further make the process smoother. So if you have things like a recent survey plan or a recent valuation, documents related to homeowners associations or shared amenities, and if you have any receipts for payments of homeowners association fees, these can help to answer buyers' questions much quicker, and it will help to build confidence in the transaction because they have all of this information here readily available to them, right? So in closing, I'd like to say that selling property in Grenada does not have to be complicated at all, Shaggy, but the key thing is that the preparation matters. What you do before helps you to determine whether you get the sale and even get it quicker. Sellers who organize their paperwork early often experience much easier negotiations, fewer delays, and you know they get stronger buyer confidence.
2: Right.
3: So before listing your property, we just go back over again. We just want to ensure your title deed is in order, you bring your property taxes up to date, you prepare your client information form with your real estate agent, and you understand your listing agreement and what the details of it entail. So a prepared seller means it's a confident seller, and a confidence goes a long way in today's market. Mm-hmm. And at Terra Caribbean, we guide our sellers through every step of the process, so helping to ensure that your property is ready for the market even before we put it up, right? We want to give you the best opportunity to get your property sold as quickly and as efficiently as possible.
2: Right, makes sense.
3: So that's basically the key documents that we talk about when it comes to listing a property, and this is targeted towards the sellers. Right. So just before I go, Shaggy, as always, you know, we have our properties for the day that we would like to introduce the clients to give them an idea as to what we have available. So I have three of those that I will go through now.
2: Mm-hmm.
3: So the first one, we have a residential lot, which is called Palmis Estate Lot Number 7. And this one is located, as the name suggests, is in Palmis, St. John's. We're looking at a lot size of 16,998 square feet. The property is being sold for $186,978. That's EC currency.
2: Mm-hmm.
3: And it's a residential lot that's within walking distance from the Western Main Road and town of Guav. Its utilities are in boundary. It's a gently sloping piece of land, and it's bordered by a paved access road. So it has basically everything you need to, you know, more
2: right,
3: or less
2: yeah.
3: get your buy and start building on, right?
2: Mm-hmm.
3: The reference number for this property, if you want to look it up on our website, is GD, as in Grenada, 10691.
2: Mm-hmm.
3: So that's GD 10691, or the reference name is Palmist Estate Lot Number 7, right? The next one we have is called the Belvedere, and this is a residential property that's located in St. Andrews. So it's a four-bedroom, two-bathroom house, and it's actually sitting on a land size of 31,163 square feet. So it's a property that has an elevated, lovely panoramic view It offers additional potential. So if you want to have further expansion, whether it's for agri, modern, chic, luxury property, and this one is called Home Sweet Home. And that's exactly the feeling that you get when you go to that property. So the reference number, if you want to check that one out, is GD11903. So that's GD11903, Home Sweet Home. All right, so Shaggy, that's my input for today. And I hope that you and all of the listeners out there can take...
2: We're getting ready to join the folks from Country Call.

0: Meeting your needs since 1969.
1: That's right. Guess what? We're just about time for head on up to country call. We have Sammy on the other side. Sammy, morning.
2: Good morning to you, Shaggy. How are you doing on this beautiful Tuesday morning?
1: I'm doing well, thanks. Thank God. How are you doing on the other end?
2: That's great to hear, Shaggy. I am doing fantastic. It's a beautiful day today, and I know we're going to get some sunshine.
1: Wow.
2: And I can see outside, Shaggy, because I have a huge window in my office, and I'm looking at some banana or fig trees, as we call it, and, you know, just a little bit of nature in the background.
1: Wow. When I look around, I'm looking at equipment.
2: You have to take our stuff outside.
1: Yeah.
2: Well, Shaggy, it's great to be here again, and a fantastic good morning to the listening public. Shaggy, I just have some exciting news to share with the listening public. Mm-hmm. And, of course, this week at the Country Coast 4, you know, we always have amazing deals and specials. And in these Coconia days, you know, and times that we live in, it's always important to capitalize on the specials. Mm-hmm. All right? So we're coming to you this week with an amazing weekly special on several products, and it's ranging from our poultry section, and it's generally our frozen and some of our frozen goods as well. Mm-hmm. All right? So the poultry section now, we have a selection of items which range from leg quarters. You can get that item in $10 and $20 bags, as well as drumsticks, chicken wings, and as well as a chicken gizzard. All right? So the leg quarters, the drumsticks, and chicken wings, we have those items in $10 and $20 bags. Mm-hmm. All right? Additionally, for the gizzard, we have those. Those are individually packaged, and those items are $10 per packet. We are also moving on to our frozen goods, which would be peas and carrots, as well as mixed vegetables. Mm-hmm. And these are the two-pound packets. All right? So it's 1 kg, which is two-pound packets, mm-hmm. at $10 per pack. We also have French fries, and that's the five-pound packet at $20 per bag, okay? So that's French fries.

0: We also have table potatoes at $1 per pound, and that is definitely an unbeatable deal. All right, so Shaggy, this is our weekly special. 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Come on down, the Country Food Store. We are located at Pedmata in St. David. 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
1: Right, Monday to Saturday, you can't go wrong. Miss it.
0: That's right. You can't go wrong at the Country Food Store.
1: The same
0: place. Just in case you're calling in to ask any additional questions, and so we are, well, we can be reached at 440-3335, okay? That's 440-3335. All right, WhatsApp or WhatsApp contact would be at 409-0201.
1: You can't afford to miss a quality product. And carnival time coming, you need to get your meat, you need to get your dry goods and everything like that, so you know.
0: Yes, Shaggy, it is some unbeatable deals. I mean, you know, the price of chicken and so at this point in time. So whenever you get these specials and you hear these opportunities, it's always great to come up, you know, and stock up on those items in your deep freeze, your freezers. I mean, call a family member, a friend. And I tell you, it gets to be pretty busy, especially on the weekend.
1: Yeah.
0: That's yes, right. Indeed. Mm-hmm. And Shaggy, I want to just take the opportunity to thank you so much for accommodating the Country Food Store as always. We're wishing everyone a safe day today on the nation's road. And, you know, just a shout out to our amazing team here at the Country Food Store.
1: Beautiful, Sammy. Thank you so very much.
0: You're welcome, Shaggy. Have a fabulous
1: day. All right. Take care. All right. That was the folks from Country Cold, as you know. We're getting ready for the season. Now, what are we in this season already? And you have your barbecue, your waters, and goat. They have goat meat. They have everything you think you're looking for. Speaking about quality stuff, right? So you go there and you check them out.

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0: 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When you think of paint, think Sissons. 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

0: Hello Grenada, this is Blackadan. On the 18th of July, I'm welcoming you to Radisson Hotel Car Park for the second installment of Groovy White.
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0: boy Jesse. Christo. Alma Boy, Angie Boy, Happy Boy, Inspector, Lava Man, Belinda, Mandela Links, Mr. Killer, Sabrina Francis, and Riggy Atmosphere, Grenadian host, VC, and live from Trinidad, Sunny Bling, General 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
1: Okay, we're down to the WH right now. All secondary school students supported by the Grand Coda Student Assistant Program. They just want to inform you that they are to report to the following venues at the given days. So listen carefully. Monday the 13th of July, St. Andrew and St. David are right at the Granville Secondary School. Tuesday the 14th of July, this month, St. Patrick at the St. Patrick's Roman Catholic School. Wednesday 15th July, St. John and St. Mark. That's St. John, St. Mark and St. George at the St. John's Anglican Pastoral Center. So all reporting sessions starts at 10 o'clock in the morning, going up to 2 o'clock in the afternoon. Now, student, each student, you must be accompanied by a parent or adult guardian, right? And of course, you must come with your grade or report card. Any student who was retained, you also asked to come in. And Grand Coda looks forward to seeing you. They invite the whole of Grenada to the Hermitage Shortney Band launch. That will be the Sunday, July the 12th at Upper Hermitage St. Patrick. Come and be a part of the Mountain Jam Band from Hermitage School. Boom Boom and Capital Jam will be there. From 6 o'clock in the morning to 8 o'clock in the PM, and music by DJ White Boy. So lots of eats will be on sale, plus the bar will be ice cold. Strictly no vendor will be allowed, alright? So you don't want to think about missing this one. Mount Morris Community Development Organization Children's Cruise. That will be on the 29th of this month. That will be on a Wednesday. The boat will set sail at 1 p.m. It's only $45 for your ticket, all right? And they'll be getting barbecue. Make sure you walk with your swimsuit. Okay, it's the intention to go and take a little swim. So come aboard, man. Let's have fun and make memories with the young ones. Don't forget, you got to give your child the opportunity to learn, grow, and stay ahead this summer, right? A-Plus Institute will assist in that. Well, that begun yesterday, going up to the 31st of this month. That will run from 8 o'clock in the morning to 4 o'clock in the afternoon. 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Ladies, you are a special invite to the I Am Chosen Woman's Workshop and Intercession Retreat under the theme, The Sacred Place. It's all happening on Saturday, July 18th from 9:30 in the morning, going on to 3 o'clock in the p.m. All that going on at the Agape Ministry, River Road in St. George. Come and be refreshed, renewed, and encounter the one who calls you chosen. It's only $30 for your registration, and you can call 534-4419. And as Psalms 91:1 says, he who dwells in the sacred place of the Most High shall abide under the shadow of the Almighty. The time before College Comprehensive IT Summer Program. Now, classes commences on the 13th of this month, going up to the 30th, all right, Monday to Thursday. Classes time from 9 o'clock in the morning to 11 o'clock also in the morning at the Progress Chemist Lab Conference Room in Tantine. The time before college bridges the gap between secondary school and the rigorous academic expectation of a college IT or computer science degree. So rather than just teaching basic computer literacy, it focuses on foundational logic system thinking and collaborative project management. Program outlines math for IC, programming language, English for IT, hardware and software. Registration on, matter of fact, registration begun already. Hey, well, registration passed already. Okay, well, go up to July 10, but tell them, you can call them still, 533-7655, okay? Hey, you're looking for the perfect way to spend your Emancipation Day? Then don't miss the Good Shepherd RC Church Harvest, P.T. Bakai, St. David. Now, that will be on Saturday, August 1st, from 1 o'clock in the p.m. to 11 o'clock in the p.m., right? 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

say we give it 5, 10, but we give it 5. 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

0: Morning time, hello.
1: Hello, good morning, Shaggy. 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
0: I'm doing well, thanks.
1: Okay, last week was my girl. Tomorrow is my boy. So I'd like to send out birthday greetings to my one and only son, Kevin Charles, who lives at, he's from Upper St. John St. Andrews, but he lives at Tivoli St. Andrews. Oh. I hope that he have a wonderful day tomorrow, please God. With God wish his blessing, and these greetings are coming from his sister, his mother, Joycelyn, and all the rest of the family. We want him to have a blessed day, and God bless him to live to see many more to come.
0: All right, great.
1: Have a nice day.
0: You too.

0: morning,
1: Chuck, good morning. Blessing to everyone that is listening here and beyond. Good morning. I'm Renee Daniel from Pearl Vincent and Duke Mission in Daniel and Daddy Kevin and the other Lady Special, Sister Kalisha. Katisha, do you want to take a show and you have no free Vincent that you can enjoy? Kim Dan, you have very good Vincent and you enjoy. So, Kim, I'm to learn a bird room to get to you know you and the others do things. Right, Carreto Club, Gladstone Road in Granville, wherever enjoy. To Jillian Qualis in the Big Apple, Mommy Oslin and Daddy and my children and Will and the others, all you make it special, you know, and Qualis families. Celine Lewis of Melbourne, International, enjoy your day. Karen P. K. King of Moncrief, Milton Patrick, wherever you are. Carriana, a.k.a. Favorite daughter, and I think if any just on two, and all the other family members saying hi and hello. Rita, good morning. Daniel, resides in Canada, and Danish James, the twin of Moncrief, Milton Patrick. Then, and Daddy is a teacher at Montrose, and they're two top twin. They wish already love and family members do to you. I myself, my family, me of Duke Nathan Mark, resides in the Big Apple, children, grandchildren, saying hi and hello. I'm calling my rest of coffee and say thank you, Mrs. Cynthia Sinclair and family, saying hi, morning. Gary Madison of West Hall, so sure to be exact, in St. David. Mommy Margaret and his sister, saying hi and hello. Mr. Zomar Jacob, good morning, wherever you are. Wayne Williams of Gove State, so Mommy Lydia was saying hi, Daddy Terry John. Michelle, you watch me and family saying hi too. Mr. Bob, good morning. I think that's your grandson. So, Kim and Harlem Dutrin. Delon Christopher, or Delon Christopher, aka Pancup of Bazaar, you are touching our offer. Wife Kathy, this is special, you and this is special, you know, and his son, and all the others, Miss Cillian Dobson Mitchell saying hi too. Still morning. Bonnie Shines at Salisbury Road in Grenville. Mommy Brenda, we'd like to wish you well. And the sisters, Mrs. Leverage, everybody. Trisha Jackson of Martin St. Andrew, wherever you are, Priestess, saying hi. Miss Rich would like to say hi to, but she's gone to the great beyond. Wendy Alexander, Prince of Duke, any St. Mark, resides in England, all family members in the spicy hi. Kevin Francis of Labarin, St. George, and Miss Caroline and Gabrielle and Gabriella, all of them, Gabrielle and Gabriella, all of them saying hi, and the boys on the hill. Miss Caroline Dutting, Monica William of Guav, Daddy Randy and Mommy Tracy and the other saying hi, and Miss Lucy Duncan too, I don't know if she's there. Miss Lucy Duncan of Loretta and St. Johnny, if you are there, so good morning. So children, Akim and the others, grandchildren, Monica and the others, all of Dutting. Nelson Roberts, a.k.a. Bobby of Violence, resides in the Big Apple, Solerina, and Christopher, and I'll make it special, and Sister Natalie. Brittany Mark of Waldom, St. Mark, Mommy and your brother, saying hi and hello. I think Mommy is great. Computer man, you know, well, do things. Morning to you. David and our Davian girl in Florida, wherever you are. Mommy Cassandra saying hi. Father is David, and all the other family members, brothers, and Miss Constance Williams and family, so that's your grandparents, all of them saying hi and hello and wishing you well. Morning, Miss Constance. And Oliver, John, Alexis of Dead Mercy, David, and all three of them, Jim Alexander, if he's there, give him extra love. And Joan Huckley, the case sister, John of Fontenoy, St. George, the friends are all saying hi and hello. And cousins have a good morning. So all who are celebrating today enjoy it. I just want to pick up me and me, Jemma, come by Mali. So thank you for getting to the thing. Hester McLeish's okay. Fisher, Peter Bridgman of Barclays. Natoya Philippe, a.k.a. Toya of Providence in Bedgrove. We can we come of Barclays, but resides at Bethesda. And Roosevelt Alexander go up in Upper Capitol. All of them celebrated yesterday. Paul, good morning. So all who celebrated yesterday, to hope you had a good day. So everyone, just enjoy your celebration. Family members and the friends, in the sentiment. So select the muscle and the celebrity to their team. Thank you. Thank you for your opinion in the audience. You're in the family. Good morning. Good morning.
0: All right. We lock it down for today, man. Good people. Heartfelt thanks to our main folks for keeping us nice in the morning time. Fruita Boy. George F. Huggins. Distribution Division. Fruita, Fruitopia. Flow. Spice Mass Corporation. The National Lotteries Authority, man. We have you all in the mix, all right? Don't forget to support all of Spice Mass show. Coming up, we completed the prelims of the Soca. We have the prelims of the Groove. And, of course, you know Calypso coming up. So, we supporting all of the show. And by doing that, you know you have to play the games of the NLE. Because they are the big ones behind the scene. Most of them supporting culture, nation building, sports, all right? Michael. Up next, take care. God bless you, everybody.
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Grenada. Are you ready for the most epic cool down after Spice Mass? Because on Wednesday, August 12th, the Grenada National Cricket Stadium becomes the home of one massive soca.

by some of Grenada's biggest soca superstars for one unforgettable night of music, vibes, and pure island energy. This is the event that keeps the carnival spirit alive. The final celebration. The encore. You

0: 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Sunset over White. Wednesday, August 12th at the National Cricket Stadium. When the road ends, this is the Encore.
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0: Good morning, Grenada, Carico, Pidip, Matnik. Good morning to our loved ones, our friends, our followers in the diaspora. Wherever you guys are across the globe, good morning to you. A warm Grenadian morning to you all. Hope things are good wherever you are.
1: Tell me when last year is our council final.
0: It is the 7th day of the 7th. Yes, the 7th day of July. The time now 3 minutes after 9. Thank you guys for choosing We FM Radio.
1: In this controversial debate,
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0: And we wanna urge all artists out there, send us your music. 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That's the email address that you'll send your music to, if you haven't already.

So what happened if you set me up there, man? You set me up there, man. Now you have people call me name. You want people to call me name. I find that it's an ad. I know a song there. Ad. Yeah, that you go in competition with partners? Nah, man, that ad, man. And then, you know, you have me playing on the radio, so, you know what I mean? You know, we want a little entertainment, we want a little thing, we want a little phone thing, we want a little double Antonio when we want a little thing. But when you have a song, so far, you make it difficult, man. That's an indication. You know how we people just think already, partners? Man, getting labels simple, simple, simple, so don't make it so hard for us, no, man. Don't make it hard so for us, boy. Don't make it hard, sir. Don't make it hard, sir. Don't do that again. Oh, yes. Yeah, I don't want to be labeled, boy. Hey, what could I cause that? Anyway, that was, what's his name again? Grenada Michael Jackson. That is offering for 2026. Another Tom. All right, and now, Roots

0: Innocent, Welcome to Hell. It's 20 minutes after 9, we're gonna grab a commercial break. It's a little bit wet on the outside now. When I came in, it was raining, but now it's wet, man. That's the beauty of living in Grenada, right? A little sun now, a little rain then. A little sun now, a little rain then. Yeah, keep the place cool and nice. Anyway, it's time for a commercial break. We're doing that right now. Keep it locked to WeFM 93.3, 93.9.
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0: So there's a special note here from NAWASA as well, the National Water and Sewage Authority, NAWASA. They had one who advised customers in Brooklyn, Woodford, Perseverance, Brisan, Busseju, Happy Hill, Molyneux, Grand Mall, Cherry Hill, the Stadium, River Road, and the entire town of St. George and surrounding communities that the current interruption in water supply is due to a broken 12-inch water main. Restoration is anticipated by 4 p.m. today, Tuesday, July 7th. Affected customers are encouraged to utilize their stored supply. Every effort will be made to restore service within the scheduled time frame. However, supply may return gradually as the system recharges, with customers in higher elevation possibly experiencing a delay of up to 2 hours. Customers also advise that temporary discoloration or turbidity is possible as normal pressure returns and sediments within the pipelines become disturbed. A note there from NAWASA. That's tough, boy. So many communities are affected. We're talking about Brooklyn, Woodford, Perseverance, Brisan, Busseju, Happy Hill, Molyneux, Grand Mall, Cherry Hill, the Stadium, River Road, and the entire town of St. George. That sounds like a catastrophe.
1: Girl, if your engine working, show me your engine room.
0: We're gonna grab a commercial break, 6 minutes to 10. Let's do that right now. Stay with us.
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0: Friday just got a whole lot sweeter. Lima Lights, Grenada's newest liming spot, is saying free party every Friday. 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

0: All right, thank you very much. The time now, it is exactly 4 minutes after 10. And I'm happy to have a couple of folks here in the studios with me. I'm talking about Cara Benjamin, and she's a marketing and PR officer with the Grenada Office of Creative Affairs. And in her company is a fine gentleman himself, Jefferson Ramirez. He's an artist, of course, you know that. And he's also Sing Grenada Camp Coordinator, for which we are going to be talking a little bit about Sing Grenada this morning. So before we get too deep into the conversation, let me introduce our guests and have them say hello to you guys, Cara and Jefferson. Good morning.
1: Good morning. Glad to be back here again on a, you know, a little rainy morning.
0: Yes. I find every time you come these days, you come in with the rain.
1: I come in with blessings.
0: Yeah.
1: Blessings.
0: Like yeah. But it all works, you know. The rain is on the outside and in here. The sunshine is here. You see that
1: smile? Of course. Hello.
0: Hello. Yes, I like it like that. Anyway, guys, welcome. You know, it's good to have you guys.
2: And
0: most of our conversation, we are going to be talking about Sing Grenada. I think you had mentioned Sing Grenada in our last conversation briefly, but we're going to dive into it
1: a little bit deeper
0: mm-hmm. this morning. So for those who might have missed that conversation, give us a general reminder as to what is Sing Grenada, what it aims to do, who are the beneficiaries of Sing Grenada.
1: So Sing Grenada is an incubator program that we came up alongside with Jefferson and his team to give young people a real opportunity to develop their musical talent and, you know, to learn in a structured environment how to, you know, produce music, mm-hmm. to sing, you know, the business of music, essentially. Through Sing Grenada, we get to work with experienced coaches and professionals that, you know, they do songwriting, you know, performance and all that stuff. And it's just part of our whole mandate. We've been speaking before about the whole ecosystem that we're trying to develop.
0: Yes, yes.
1: And that starts with, you know, starting with the future generation.
0: Yeah.
1: Of Grenadian creatives.
0: Right.
1: So that's essentially in a nutshell what Sing Grenada is. Jefferson, you know, he's more. he might be able to add a bit more because he's so more passionate than me, because it's almost his brainchild, essentially.
0: Yes, yes. Okay. But what I picked up, you mentioned the youth. Right, so as even it's for creatives, this time we're speaking about the younger ones, right?
1: Yes.
0: What age range would you say it's targeting? I mean, am I too young? Am I too old? You could be honest with me.
1: this one is for the, you know, the younger ones.
0: Oh,
1: you know, yeah.
0: Oh,
1: so we're looking at between the ages of 11 and 17.
0: And 17. Okay.
1: Yes,
0: okay.
1: Yes.
0: Okay. So ages 11 to 17, and how exactly do they get into the program?
2: So, well, first of all, good morning again. Good morning, everybody. To get into the program, we normally do an audition.
0: Mm-hmm.
2: So you send a 1 minute video, you do an audition, you tell us about yourself, tell us your name, your age, what school you attend, and then you show us what you can do, whether you mm-hmm. play an instrument, whether you can sing, you can write songs, or this year we've added music production. So if you can make beats and you have your little programs, you could do that, and you're within that age range, and you show us what you can do, and you send us the video, and you sign up. There's a form on our Instagram page,
0: right?
2: And we go through, we make a selection, and then you get the call.
0: Oh, nice. So this program is worked through the school, or anybody, you know, just whether, you know, because you mentioned from to 17, you can be out mm-hmm. of school at 17.
2: Mm-hmm, mm-hmm.
0: So you are still able to. So it's not a school program, so to speak, mm-hmm. right? Anybody can apply as long
2: Anyone.
0: As they fall within that
2: yes.
0: age range, like you said, and they meet the criteria.
2: Mm-hmm.
0: This is not the first year you guys have done that, right?
1: No.
0: Okay,
1: no.
0: So tell me about the last event. Tell me about the last, how many children was able to participate in a program, what kind of participation, whether it's singing instruments, whether we're going to see little Jefferson running around.
2: Yeah. No, I mean, I'm going to jump in right real with it. We had 35 kids last year,
0: uh-huh.
2: And this is our second time doing it. And last year was, well, the first of its kind, was the first time trying something like that.
1: Yeah. Mm-hmm.
2: So, you know, there were things that we were like, you know, let's try this and see how it's going to go. Let's, you know, let's put them in these groups. Let's. You know, try these different things to mm-hmm. see how we can make it fun and interesting for them and keep their attention, because, you know, attention span mad short these days.
0: Yeah.
2: But we were able to put them in a couple groups. They had keyboard coaches, piano coaches, guitar coaches, they had drum coach, they had singer-songwriter coaches, they had vocal coaches come in and mm-hmm. teach them some stuff.
0: Uh-huh.
2: We have music business people, like entertainment lawyers, come in, talk
1: and
2: to
1: branding
2: them.
1: Branding as well.
2: Branding people, social media people.
1: A full suite.
2: A full suite. So they they were able to touch on all different points of the industry, the mm-hmm. business side, the fun side, and this year we're making it a little bit different. I think the kids who, if you want to play piano, you come, you learn piano for the 2 weeks that you're there. We have a coach with you. If you want to do drums, we have a coach with you, so you get, you kind of get to do more of what you're interested in.
0: Mm-hmm.
2: But and we also make, we would make room for, if you want to try this course, you want to try learning drums for the first time, you can try that as well.
0: Okay.
2: So it's more of getting them in an environment that would foster, you know, that development, the constant learning, just mm-hmm. to be in the music, be in the space, be around other people who are just as eager and just as talented.
0: Right.
2: So that's where we are. We had 35 last year, sorry. So many coaches, so many artists passed through.
1: Mm-hmm. Zorina Andel, Sabrina Francis. Mm-hmm. We had artists just coming. So
0: this
1: just
0: is
1: to
0: serious
1: share.
0: Business,
2: no,
0: man.
2: real
1: proper
2: thing. Sabrina was there, one of the coaches, Riggy. We had Akeem, we had Zorina, we had Sandman, and
1: Nardly Frederick
2: being the producers.
0: Yeah.
2: So they did, and what was cool about the camp is, apart from all the music and stuff that they get to come to every day for 2 weeks, they did an EP. So we put them into groups and they wrote their own songs with these coaches, Zarina, Akeem, Sabrina, Ricky. And the coaches kind of just stared them, guided them along the way, you know, maybe help them with a word or two, but they went in their groups and they wrote their songs.
0: Right.
2: They went into the studio with Nardly and Sandman, mm-hmm. and they recorded their music, and we were able to put out an EP, which is like a smaller album,
0: mm-hmm.
2: an extended project, just 5 songs on there.
0: Mm-hmm, mm-hmm.
2: And that was like the highlight of the camp. They were jamming, they play music every day, musicians like rain poured into the camp. And best part about it is that because this is, it's Goka's flagship project for youth in music, it's free, completely free.
0: Wow.
2: For everybody participating.
0: Wow.
2: So they just had to apply, they get food, we fed them.
1: They get the mentorship, they get the love.
2: They get, Miss Karen was there with them last year.
1: Oh,
2: our motivator.
1: Amazing, yes.
2: It was, you could talk to any one of them, like, and from the camp, I get excited and passionate.
0: No,
2: because
0: man,
2: it's cool.
0: I'm excited.
1: I'm so excited for this year.
2: It was great. No, you see them go on to do great things. Like, you see them go on to taking part in pageants, because part of what we've done too is not just the music. Like, every morning we wake up, we come together and we're like, yo, we encourage them. We give them motivational things to talk about, like things to say during the day. And
1: Karen had, I can
2: do anything if I try.
1: Yes,
2: just to really encourage them,
0: yeah.
2: In any kind of thing that they're interested in.
0: Yes.
2: So that was
1: amazing.
0: So you have the flash drive with the songs.
2: I
1: should have sent it to you. Yeah, you know, but it's on Spotify. It's on YouTube.
2: Everywhere.
1: It's on every streaming platform.
0: So I want to. Oh my.
1: So next time we come in,
0: yes,
1: we're gonna play some tracks.
0: Yes,
1: oh my goodness.
0: We are. Yeah. We need to. I mean, we are into a carnival programming where we play 100% carnival music. But my boss not always listening. So when she's not listening,
1: yeah,
0: I can
1: take a little sneak. But have some upbeat that could kind of, you know,
0: sneak in.
2: Oh, they're upbeat. We wrote one for Karifta. They were able to perform it at the 2 songs at Karifta.
0: Performed at the closing ceremony at Carifta.
2: Right. Yeah.
0: I remember that.
2: We had a couple of them there, and they did 2 of their songs. My Friend, which is, if you think about it, like a soca too.
1: Yeah.
2: Our Time Now, a little soca, same way.
0: Right.
2: Yeah, so you can play.
0: That's really nice. So who's really...
1: Your hands. No, that song's stuck in my head up till now.
0: So who's really supporting the project? I mean, we have you as an artist who's lending your service and your expertise, and there's other artists, as you've mentioned, throughout your deliberation, but who's really supporting this project? Because this is in my mind like a secondary school for musicians. Mm-hmm. You understand what I'm saying? And I don't see this thing going anywhere anytime soon.
1: Mm-hmm.
0: And all I can see is that desire for it to grow, for it to expand.
2: Oh,
0: so
2: yes.
0: It's been done in St. George. That does not mean that only people in St. George can participate, mm-hmm. of course.
2: Mm-hmm.
0: But I would like to see this project expanding 100%. Across the island, you know, so that more than 35 is a lot, to be quite honest.
2: Mm-hmm.
0: But more than 35 can participate, because
2: totally.
0: There is so many different, you know, we talk about, like you said, drummers. You have people who want to win instruments, who want to sing.
2: Yeah,
0: and,
2: yeah.
0: You know, I think that they deserve that opportunity if it's out there, you know?
2: Totally. No, we had, so last year we started off the camp by doing school tours. So we went to like 7 or 8 different schools.
1: Mm-hmm.
2: We brought, what was the name of the band?
1: Bad Squad band.
2: And Boise with us, and some artists with us. So we went around the island and getting them to register and stuff.
1: To
2: so
1: get
2: we had
1: excited
2: a couple
1: about,
2: kids.
1: Yeah. Yeah.
2: from St. Andrews, from St. David's. We had kids from... Kids from Guelph, St. John.
1: They even went as far as Karakou.
2: We went as far as Karakou to get more kids involved. But again, this is Office of Creative Affairs flagship project. So they're behind this.
0: They're the ones behind
2: 1,000, a million percent. Mm-hmm. I'm telling you, listen to me.
0: You don't have room for more because I don't know. Can I support this project in one way or the other, man?
1: I mean, we could figure it out.
0: You know, this is good stuff. This is good stuff.
2: Yeah.
0: This is good stuff, Jefferson. This is really good stuff.
2: Trust me.
0: Yeah.
2: Yeah.
0: All right. So now, as we talk about this dispensation, we are doing it again this summer, yeah? So give us an idea as to, you know, the time frames, the registration process, or where we are really with it and what to expect next.
1: All right, so, well, the camp runs from July 20th to the 31st, and the submission deadline is on the 13th. So right now we have links available on social media, whether it's through St. Grenada on Instagram or Facebook, or the Grenada Office of Creative Affairs. We also have an ad on GoToFit. I know a lot of people right now looking for the tickets for Carnival. They could, you know, sign up there, you know. The young creators from GoToFit as well. And once you do that, you get to fill out the form and you submit a one-minute audition video, just showcasing your best talent, and we move from there.
0: Mm-hmm. Okay. So is there a telephone number for those of us who say, oh God, I don't have a computer? You know, that we can call to probably get some assistance in one way or the other. Maybe somebody has a question that they may want to ask that, you know?
1: So yeah, they could reach out to Goka at 534-4622. That is 534-4622. Whoever has a pen nearby on their phone, 534-4622. And they can send a WhatsApp message. We're available on WhatsApp. And just send us a message and say, hi, I need assistance registering for St. Grenada, or having problems with the form, whatever the case is. And our team is there to help.
0: Right. So whether you want to be a vocalist, you want to be a writer, a keyboard player, guitar player, a drummer, music production, the whole works.
1: Mm-hmm.
0: Right. Mm-hmm. You just imagine being able to sing like Jefferson.
1: Yeah. Listen, I've sat down and from the sessions from last year, and it's just Jefferson starting and the students on, it's just like, oh my goodness.
0: Yeah.
1: People would be sick of me if I could sing.
0: Yeah, I know, right?
2: No, it was a lot of fun, man.
0: Yeah.
2: Trust me. I think part of, for me, it's I wish I had something like that as a youth. Like, I wish I had something that I can go to, and I mean, Pan was that for me. So I would leave home and we go to the Pan, and we spend our entire summers in the Pan yard playing, practicing for Panorama, just trying to get better, cleaning the pans that are
0: there
2: in the morning. But this, in a way, is a little different. Because now it's everything, everybody, singers, writers, if you want to be, you know, you want to be a music producer, drummers. So it kind of brings more together, and you do every day, and it's a way for you to kind of develop your skill.
0: Mm-hmm,
2: so parents, if you're listening out there and you have a kid that's interested in music and singing or writing or anything related to music, send them,
1: encourage them to sign up.
2: And send them to the camp.
0: Right.
2: It won't cost you a dime.
1: I think the biggest thing for
0: 11 to 17.
2: Yeah.
1: The biggest thing for me coming out of last year was watching them grow more confident and more focused and willing to share, because we had students, they're quiet and they come up in the front and they, but at the final week when everybody, you know, jamming together, they're projecting and they're really excited, and they forget about the eyes looking at them, and they were just so into
0: they want
1: it.
0: They want the eyes to look at
1: them. So there's not only music they're learning, they're getting more confident, self-confident, in the skin they're in, and about their ability and their talent, and I can't wait to see what this year brings out.
2: Same.
0: As you mentioned, camp, right? Where is that taking place? Where is the sessions held? Has that been...
1: So right now we're looking at TAMCC, that's where we had it last year.
0: Okay.
1: So we're looking at, you know, going back into the same space, but we'll provide more details on that
0: through the registration.
1: Mm-hmm. Yes.
0: Okay.
1: So once we tie down everything, we communicate everybody. That's where it's going to be.
0: Right. Okay. All right. Okay. So let's just say, for conversation's sake, that is tentative, right?
1: Yes. So tentatively, yes.
0: Right. Okay. Well, anything else as we are out of time? Anything else that you guys still need to inform us about?
1: I think that's it in a nutshell. So anybody listening, if you have young creatives or anybody who likes to, you know, beat on pots or write songs or, you know, produce music, because I know there's a lot of young people interested in producing, you know, the next big hit right now.
2: Yeah.
1: Get them to register and showcase their talent, because this is a space where you get mentorship and the ability to push the talent forward.
2: Yeah.
1: And we want them to understand that music music is a real career.
2: Yes.
1: It's a real career. So sign up, follow us on Sing Grenada on Instagram and Facebook, follow us at Creative Affairs, give us, send us a WhatsApp message, follow us on our WhatsApp channel, and you know, get the info and sign up.
2: Yep.
1: Anything from you, Jeff?
2: Same, I would echo the same thing. You know, again, parents, it's you know, you to really send them out, because 11 to 17, they're still under your roof and stuff. So if you know anybody, if you know a cousin, somebody, child, somebody, especially if they don't have anything to do for the summer, you want to get them involved in something,
1: let them audition.
2: Send them. Send them. It won't cost you anything. We'll feed them. We'll take care of them. We'll motivate them. We'll build their confidence.
1: Shower them with love and build their skills.
2: We'll give them some music and we'll send them back home and send them, try to send them back better.
0: Yes.
2: But yeah, that's that. I mean, check out the EP again. Push the EP. It's all in all platforms. Spotify, YouTube, Apple Music. Check out our Instagram page, Sing Grenada, along with the Goka page. And just keep interacting with it. And again, support. Find out how you can support. Reach out to them. Find out how you can support. Because again, as Mikey said, I don't think this is going to go anywhere. We're going to try and keep pushing this.
0: Only up from here. I like what you did there with that. And you said it's on Spotify everywhere. What are the handlers? What am I looking for?
1: So just Sing Grenada.
0: Sing Grenada.
1: Just Sing Grenada.
0: All right. Sing Grenada. Well, thank you guys very much. God bless you all, and God bless your efforts. And I really do hope that this year is even more successful than last year. All right.
2: Thank you.
0: Parents, hit the call. Send the children. Don't waste their talent. Develop, nurture the talent. All right.
2: Yes.
0: Let's harness the talent that we have in Grenada and send Grenada out to the world again. Yeah.
2: Oh yeah.
0: So thank you very much, Cara and Jefferson, for dropping by.
2: Pleasure.
0: Enjoy the rest of your day, and we'll catch up again. All right.
1: Bye bye. Thank you.
0: All right. So folks, Sing Grenada. I know all excited about the thing. Yeah. Yeah, man. All right. I am excited too. But we got to take a commercial break. Keep it locked. 93.3, 93.9.
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This is the event that keeps the carnival spirit alive. The final celebration. The encore

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Wednesday, August 12th at the National Cricket Stadium. When the road ends, this is the Encore.

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lots of events coming up. So far we've gone through our power prelims. Getting ready for the semi.

That'll be taking place at Progress Park, St. Andrew, July 24th. That's a Friday, right? So don't forget, folks. The Power Semis, July 24th. Progress Park, St. Andrew. We have General PP, Short Pre, Donkey, Booba, Tug, Daddy Rangs, Terra the Governor, Tris, Mushman, Shamak Duncan, Angie Boy, Lil Jello, Akeem, Mello, Soka ET, Randy Isaac, Super Flying Flint, Crave, Shatter Diggs, Lil Kerry, Looney Spark and Electrify, Shaquan, Baby L, Boogie the Curry Boss, Exo King Dre, Snakey, Mr. Legs, Man Sly, Happy Boy, Mo

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Don't spend money that you don't need to spend. And don't spend more than you need to spend. These people make it easy for you. They make it affordable for you.

couple of things are happening around you, so you got to listen to these, right? So all secondary school students that's supported by Grenkola Student Assistance Program, you're hereby informed that you are to report to the following venues at the given days. Monday, 13 July, St. Andrew and St. David at the Grenville Secondary School. Monday, 14 July, St. Patrick's and St. For St. Patrick, it's going to be taking place at the St. Patrick's Roman Catholic School. That's on Tuesday, 14th. Wednesday, 15 July, for St. John and St. Mark and St. George's. It's all happening at the St. John's Anglican Pastoral Center. And all reporting sessions start from 10 a.m. to 2 p.m. A student must be accompanied by a parent or an adult or guardian and must come with your grade book or your report card. Any student who was retained is also asked to come in, right? So that's those who are assisted by Grenkola program. And all are invited to the Hermitage Shortney Band launch this Sunday, July 12th at Upper Hermitage St. Patrick. Come and be a part of Mountain Jam from Hermitage School. Boom Boom and Capital Jab will be there. It starts from 6 a.m. to 8 p.m. Music by DJ White Boy. Lots of eats on sale. Lots of drinks on sale. They say the bar is going to be ice cold. And they're advising that there is no vending allowed, all right? The Mount Morris Community Development Organization, they're having their children's cruise. That's coming up on Wednesday, July 29th. Holding time will be 1 p.m. Tickets are $45. Your barbecue is included. And they ask that you walk with your swimsuit. Come aboard.

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Music by a popular DJ. 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They say security is going to be tight. The bar is fully stocked and waiting you, right? So that's a Good Shepherd RSC Church Harvest, Saturday, August 1st. The time before college comprehensive IT summer program classes commence from July 13th to 30th. Want to remind you of that, right? Monday to Thursday, 9 a.m. to 11, all right? It's taking place at the Produce Chemist Lab Conference Room, Tantin. Ladies, you are invited to the I Am Chosen Women Worship and Intercession Retreat. It's under the team, The Sacred Place. It's happening on Saturday, July 18th. A lot of talks about that. It's going to run from 9:30 a.m. to about 3:30 p.m. at Agape's Ministry in River Road, St. George. 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A safe, supportive, and enriching learning environment where young minds grow and excel. Now on is their summer program that's running from July 6th to 31st, 8 a.m. to 4 p.m. They have classes available for grades 2, 3, 4, 5, and 6, and forms 1, 2, and 3. They'll be involved in activities like mathematics and English, science, social studies, Spanish, IT, accounts, art and craft, and they're going to be doing some educational field trip as well. Help your child build confidence, strengthen academic skills, and unlock their full potential in a fun and engaging environment. 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You can call Mr. Stephen Hippolyte. You can also send him a WhatsApp. His telephone number 420-6996 or 404-8161.

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0: Capital. This reminds me, you know, as we entered 2025, Spice Mars. 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
1: She calling. Kidding call.
0: All you find 2026. 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
1: Yogi calling.
0: All you find me looking.
1: Everybody calling.
0: Oh, how the music compared this year's soca. Well, let's just say this year's music.

0: Big Rissy Dong. Yeah, man, the segment KMJ compliments SB's International. And the time now, it is exactly 12 o'clock. The time check is coming to your compliments, Digicel, Creative House, and the National Lottery Authority.
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game yesterday, boy, USA and Belgium. That was like netball. 4-1. Belgium beat USA on their home soil. I said, them referee and them won't get another day working in life in the US. There will be some serious fallout from that. They might have to get visa. They might have to get some special document to be able to referee another match. Anyway, we are ready for the midday edition of the news. Mr. Noel is here. He's talking football with us. You want to teach us about football? But you know, as young people, we head hard, so that ain't such an easy task.

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Much talk about the reappointment of Dr. Carla Barnett as Secretary General of CARICOM at the 51st Leaders Summit in St. Lucia. Ministry of Health here launches a pilot program to combat the concerning rise of non-communicable diseases. Energy Explorers Summit Camp in motion, the Caribbean's most powerful ICT event to be held in the Dominican Republic in August. French President Emmanuel Macron reported safe after two explosions around the hotel where he's been on a visit to Syria. We have details to these and other stories coming up for you in our luncheon edition, coming to you in association with Courts Grenada Limited, Shelter Solutions Incorporated, and Western Union, moving money for better.

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1: And now the details. VFM News Desk continues to headline the 51st regular meeting of the Conference of Heads of Government of CARICOM today into its penultimate stage in St. Lucia. And among discussion items was the issue surrounding Dr. Carla Barnett's reappointment for a second five-year term as Secretary General of the Caribbean Community, which was officially announced in March this year. The decision was approved by the required majority of heads of government during the 50th regular meeting in St. Kitts Nevis, held from February 24 to 27, 2026. Dr. Barnett is slated to officially begin her second term in August. The matter is said to have dominated the leaders' retreat in this current 51st conference in St. Lucia, and the prime ministers of Trinidad and Tobago and Jamaica submitted letters regarding their position. We have more in this report.
2: In a 22-page letter, Trinidad and Tobago's Prime Minister, Kamala Persaud-Bisesa, said that the matter should be sent to the Caribbean Court of Justice, the CCJ, for an opinion, and in the interim, suggested that Barnett be employed on a month-to-month basis until the decision of the CCJ is given. Prime Minister Persaud-Bisesa, who has publicly stated in the past that she would not recognize the incumbent Secretary General after her first term expires in August, wrote in a letter that the position of Port of Spain is not intended to create division within CARICOM. As far as she is concerned, it is to preserve the constitutional order upon which the legitimacy and credibility of CARICOM ultimately depends. For his part, Prime Minister Andrew Holness, in his letter, has indicated that his country is not seeking to overturn the decision of the regional leaders, but he remains concerned that the approach taken has neither resolved the matter nor promoted the spirit and goals of the revised Treaty of Chagoramas.
1: Well, we also hear that the Prime Minister's met and held talks with the CARICOM private sector organization, CPSO, an associate institution of the Caribbean Community, looking at matters of improving trade in the region and further afield. The CEO and technical director of the organization, Grenada's Dr. Patrick Antoine, says consideration is given to the fact that affordability is taking center stage globally.
3: Having regard to all of the various influences we see reflecting on their plates, in their sectors, in their businesses, and in the macroeconomics in terms of inflation rates and what's happening with the trade balances in many countries, is in fact the issue of the moment. And so the private sector breakfast dealt with affordability and how we actually meet the challenge of affordability in a number of ways. The first way we looked at is how we do that by actually sourcing more efficiently, import diversity. And this comes on the back of recognizing that although we've done a lot of work in exporting and export diversification to other markets and different products, we've not put the same economic research and other energies into looking at how we look at sources of diversification on the import side for goods from various countries, from various sources.
1: Dr. Antoine spoke of another component.
3: The second component was how do we ensure that we do no further harm in terms of importing cost influences that would make it more difficult for us to meet these challenges going forward. And in this regard, we had some discussions around the International Maritime Organization's net zero framework, which is proposed to cut greenhouse gas emissions from the maritime sector in deliberate ways by 2030 and then again by 2040, ultimately to reducing it to near zero by 2050.
1: Dr. Patrick Antoine, CEO and Technical Director, associated with the CARICOM Private Sector Organization. CARICOM Secretary General Dr. Carla Barnett, meanwhile, has called on regional leaders to strengthen regional integration and accelerate CSME implementation.

0: Foundation. This report monitored out of NCN News.
1: Dr. Barnett said the region must deepen cooperation to better withstand global economic and climate challenges. He highlighted progress in expanding the free movement of skilled workers, boosting agricultural production and strengthening food security under the region's agricultural strategy. Secretary General also pointed to continued support for Haiti, closer international partnerships, and the expansion of CARICOM's associate membership with the inclusion of Martinique and French Guiana.
2: CARICOM Eminent Persons Group continues to work with stakeholders to facilitate dialogue and participation of political and civil society representatives of the people of Haiti, with a view to promoting broad consensus on the pathways and mechanisms to achieving peace and security, and holding credible elections as agreed.
1: Dr. Barnett stressed that greater national action is needed to implement regional agreements and ensure citizens benefit from integration.
0: The Grenada representatives at the meeting are Prime Minister Deacon Mitchell, Minister for Foreign Affairs, Trade and Export Development Joseph Andal, and Aaron Moses, Grenada's ambassador to CARICOM. During the luncheon edition, it's been brought to our attention that the Ministry of Health has officially launched what's labeled as the RECEPT pilot program to combat the concerning rise of non-communicable diseases, NCDs. It aims to promote healthier lifestyles, encourage long-term behavioral changes, and integrates exercise and wellness tracking into communities so as to control chronic illnesses. The program is said to be built on the country's ongoing health mandates and works in tandem. That works in tandem with related primary care initiatives nationwide. It's a year-long initiative which will give support to 150 adults between the ages of 18 and 65 who have been diagnosed with a chronic non-communicable disease. It's a matter of engaging the nation's citizens and encouraging them to adapt to healthier lifestyles.
3: The programs will be tailored and concentrate mainly on education, community literacy, where we'll be doing supermarket tours and food label reading, physical activity, where we will have physical exercise programs. We also will be having material support, where the clients will be provided with essential self-management tools, such as pill boxes, health tracking booklets, stretch bands, fitness mats, home monitoring equipment such as the blood pressure and blood sugar machines, and even a smartwatch, which is going to assist them in monitoring their condition.
0: Family nurse practitioner Cathy and Victor, Chief Medical Officer Dr. Sean Charles, is encouraging Grenadians to take greater care of their well-being. There's concern about the high percentage rate of non-communicable diseases.
4: Chief among these non-communicable diseases, we have high blood pressure, diabetes. We also have cancers, but I wouldn't speak about cancer. I wouldn't speak about cancer right now. Cancers are a huge challenge, and we have some programs coming up to deal with cancers, especially the elimination initiative, but especially high blood pressure and diabetes, because more than a third of Grenadians are walking around with sky-high blood pressures. Sky-high blood pressures. Blood pressures that shock healthcare providers. And then the persons, as soon as you say, well, firstly, I don't know how you're alive, but secondly, you need to do something now, and it is the hardest thing to convince someone to start treatment. It is the hardest thing, and these are issues that need to be addressed.
0: Chief Medical Officer Dr. Sean Charles. The Energy Explorers Summer Camp is officially underway, giving young participants a hands-on introduction to the future of energy under the theme Explore, Learn, Innovate. The five-day camp opened yesterday with engaging presentations from the Renewable Energy Division, GRENLEC, and the Public Utilities Regulatory Commission, the PURC, introducing campers to the fundamentals of renewable energy and energy sustainability. Participants also took part in an interactive electric vehicle EV session where local dealers showcased the latest EV technology, highlighting features such as vehicle-to-home power capabilities and self-parking systems.
5: This five-day program really is designed and specifically created for young persons between the ages 11 to 15 to educate and inspire them about energy, about climate change, about environmental stewardship, and about sustainable development. During the opening ceremony, which was addressed by P.S. Perrin Johnson, she took the opportunity really to remind these young energy explorers, as we call them, that they are never really too young to make a meaningful contribution towards shaping Grenada's energy landscape and protecting the country's natural environment. On day one of the camp, it focused really on building a strong foundation in energy literacy.
0: Director in the Ministry of Climate Resilience, Environment and Renewable Energy, Leslie Smith. He also outlined what participants can expect today and throughout the remainder of the camp.
5: Day two of the camp would focus on climate and the environment, and during day two, the young energy explorers, as we call them, would shift their focus now to the natural environment and climate awareness issues. They will look at things like composting, responsible environment practices, climate change and how it affects us. The day would end with a field trip to the Woburn mangrove site. Day three, which is another very exciting day, is all about renewable energy in action. And the young energy explorers will dive into the world of renewable energy, including solar, wind, geothermal, and other clean forms of energy technologies. They will learn also about career pathways in renewable energy to begin thinking really about how young people can help shape Grenada's clean energy future. The day would end with a field trip to the Grenlec Solar PV Farm in Queen's Park, where they would be exposed to first an opportunity as to how energy is produced from solar PV. On day four, the theme moves to sustainability.
0: Director in the Ministry of Climate Resilience, the Environment and Renewable Energy, Leslie Smith. The Grenville Bus Terminal is receiving upgrades to address persistent flooding that has severely affected bus operators and commuters during heavy rainfall. The main focus is placed on the bus shed's pickup areas in the terminal, which has forced operators to relocate to the open parking area for the time being. Local contractor Kevin Chitterman shared the layout of the work to be done and disclosed that the project is expected to be completed within a month's time.
6: It entails the doing of a box drain, solid casting, and we will do grill structuring over where the buses are supposed to be passing, and we'll do resurfacing in the areas where the bus should be stationed, and we'll be using asphalt. The reason for this is if we use the concrete and there is little areas where the water is settling, it can be fixed easily. I will bring a gentle slope and we'll be connecting it to the grill area. So this is why we put in grills and not solid casting, so the water will be deposited into the grills and then it will be transported directly down to the sea area.
0: Local contractor Kevin Chitterman will have more on this story in our prime time segment. A reminder that you are listening to the Luncheon Edition, coming to you in association with Courts Grenada Limited, Shelter Solutions Incorporated, Western Union, Moving Money for Better, and Flow. 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

0: Continuing the luncheon edition, young people are sharpening their musical talents and embracing Grenada's rich cultural heritage through the Comspan Summer Steel Pan Jamboree, now underway at the Grenada Boys Secondary School. The two-week program organized by the Ministry of Tourism, the Creative Economy and Culture is designed to inspire youth, build confidence and develop practical steel pan skills while promoting a deeper appreciation for the art form. Leading the training is Trinidad and Tobago arranger, producer and steel pan educator Gerard Balfour, who says the response from participants has been encouraging and reflects growing interest in the art form in Grenada.
1: The experience so far has been a good one. It's a good start. We have children ranging from, it looks like about, the youngest person could be about 5 to 11 years old. The reception has been really well. The students are, to me, even if they haven't played pan before, it seems as though they have basic knowledge of the steel pan already. So it's not no technical thing to do. Understanding how to hold the sticks. Of course, we started off with the C major scale. Dive a little bit into dynamics in terms of hard playing and soft playing. We also went into the musical alphabet. How many letters are there in the music alphabet? So what we do, we just basically touch the basics.
0: Facilitator of the Comspan Summer Steel Pan Jamboree, Gerard Balfour. We'll have more from him in our prime time segment. The Caribbean's premier telecommunications and ICT trade association, CANTO, is due to hold its 41st annual conference and trade exhibition, which will take place in the Dominican Republic from August 9 to 12, 2026. The conference will center on the theme, Elevate the Caribbean from Connectivity to Global Competitiveness. Operators within the ICT sector views the event as signaling bold and forward-looking vision for the region's digital future, one that moves beyond connectivity as an infrastructure goal and positions the Caribbean as a globally competitive digital economy. CANTO 2026 is intended to bring leading policymakers, government ministers, regulators, telecom operators, technology innovators, investors, and industry executives from across the Caribbean, Latin America, and beyond for 4 days of high-level dialogue, collaboration, and knowledge sharing. One of the defining features of CANTO 2026 is the unprecedented level of government participation. It says the level of ministerial representation underscores the organization's unique role as the region's premier platform for high-level ICT dialogue between government, industry, and the private sector. The portfolios are said to reflect the breadth of the policy environment that Caribbean ICT stakeholders navigate daily. Further afield, reports from France reveal that President Emmanuel Macron is safe after the detonation of 2 explosive devices in the Syrian capital, Damascus, near a hotel where he had spent the night on a visit. Some 18 people were reported to have been injured. Mr. Macron's visit will continue as planned. We extracted this report from the BBC.
2: Images posted online show a plume of smoke rising from the area of the hotel where Emmanuel Macron is staying in Damascus. Security measures have been implemented and roads are sealed off. As reports of the blasts came in, Syrian state television reported that President Ahmed al-Sharaa had welcomed Mr. Macron at the presidential palace. French officials say Mr. Macron did not hear any explosions while on his way to the meeting. He's the first major Western leader to visit Syria since the Assad regime was ousted in December 2024.
0: And that's a look at the second segment of the luncheon edition, which came to you in association with Courts Grenada Limited, Shelter Solutions Incorporated, Western Union Moving Money for Better, and George F. Huggins Distribution Division, agents of Fruta and Fruitopia.

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0: Taking a look at what's happening in sports, well, you know, the highlight is the World Cup of Football into action. But first, let me tell you that it's day five in the second test between West Indies and Sri Lanka. And Sri Lanka had a crease in the second innings and now moving from 231 for 8 at lunch. They have lost another wicket and it's 245 for 9. And that is Sri Lanka. And looking for a lead probably to pass 300. So let's see how that will go. And then the West Indies will have to go back to the crease. It's day five. So it's likely to be exciting. Let's see exactly what is going to happen with that. Now the World Cup. Argentina and Egypt on the field of play, and Argentina getting a scare in the 15th minute from the head of Yasser Abraham, and Egypt 1-0. Argentina yet to provide anything substantial to catch up with Egypt probably before the halftime. We'll see how that goes. And later on at 4 o'clock will be another round of 16 game between Switzerland and Colombia. Yesterday, we had Belgium giving the USA a scare, beating the USA 4-1, and Spain beat Portugal 1-0. So we'll see how that goes, especially the games today. And we're looking at the winners moving into the quarterfinals. Taking a look at the weather, it's expected to be partly cloudy with light to moderate showers. Air temperature recorded at midday, 30.3 degrees Celsius. Wind easterly to east-southeasterly at 12 to 22 miles per hour. Seas moderate with waves 5 to 7 feet in northeasterly to easterly swells. Tides are currently high and will be low at around 3 o'clock this afternoon and high again 9 tonight. Sunset today, 6:36. And the sun will rise tomorrow morning at 12 minutes to 6. Recapping the main points in the luncheon edition, much talk about the reappointment of Dr. Carla Barnett as Secretary General of CARICOM at the 51st Leaders Summit in St. Lucia. Ministry of Health launches RESET pilot program to combat the concerning rise in non-communicable diseases. Energy Explorers Summer Camp in motion. The Caribbean's most powerful ICT event to be held in the Dominican Republic in August. French President Emmanuel Macron reported safe after two explosions around the hotel where he's been on a visit to Syria. And that brings us to the end of the luncheon edition for today, Tuesday, 7th July, 2026. A reminder, it came to you compliments Courts Grenada Limited, Shelter Solutions Incorporated, and Western Union, moving money for better. Sports and the weather in the luncheon edition. On behalf of all those who made this production possible, as per usual, the entire news team, management and staff of WFM, Michael Hutchinson there at the controls, just taking in the action in the World Cup of football, and a lot of things seem to be amazing him, eh? Nonetheless, see weak teams coming up against strong teams and weak teams getting the preference. Nonetheless, I think that is how the cookie crumbles in sports. I'm Selwyn Noel, thanking you one more time for listening.
1: All right, thank you very much, Mr. Noel, and your colleagues as well. Extend my gratitude to them for putting the news together and bringing it to us. Thanks for keeping us informed and updated as to what's happening here locally, regionally, and internationally. The time now is 3 minutes after one, so you know it's already past my time, so I gotta run out of from here. Poopy is here, he's up next, I'm waiting to take his place, right? So Selector Muslim Live, we want to say thank you guys for staying connected throughout the morning. Wish you all the best this afternoon, all right? God bless you all. Those of you on the job, stay productive. Those of you at home resting or somewhere else, just enjoying the atmosphere and enjoying the day. Well, kudos to you. Make the best of it. Do it to you again, God's will. I'm out. Tomorrow.

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Grenada. Are you ready for the most epic cool down after Spice Mass? Because on Wednesday, August 12th, the Grenada National Cricket Stadium becomes the home of one massive soca experience. Carnival.

and they'll be joined by some of Grenada's biggest soca superstars for one unforgettable night of music, vibes, and pure island energy. This is the event that keeps the carnival spirit alive. The final celebration. The encore. 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
2: Yeah, partners, I tell you what, we'll get back to that commercial. Just to inform you, thousands of you listening to WeFM right now, all you football freaks. Hey. Yeah, it was a tense moment. Hence the reason we weren't here in your boy. But I tell you what, millions of people all over the world were listening to and viewing lovely football. And I tell you what, the defending champs Argentina, after having an early scare coming out 1-0 and then two goals down, then, you know, the GOAT, the greatest of all time, Lionel Messi, Fernandez, and Romario, all those guys and them, Romero, they bounced back and scored three goals and they got the better of Egypt 3-2. Argentina advanced to the next round. So in case you miss it, Argentina coming from 2-0 down to win 3-2 in the game today. So congrats. And Messi again, once again, there's nothing to prove to him that he's the greatest.
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Grooving to make your afternoon happy and put you into that carnival frenzy. Then you got to be listening to your boy Floopy. 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Soca Calypso. 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Then you got to be listening to your boy Floopy. 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The real Carnival Bacchanal is on this ride. 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
1: 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We

Good afternoon. Good afternoon to each and every one of you guys knocking it on, man. We are from Red and 93.3, of course, 93.9. And that's on the FM dial. What's going on? Make up all the Argentinian fans right now, man. Win we glory today. Let me tell you something. Football is 90 minutes plus added time. The game won't stop until the whistle blows. Look what happened in the last 14 minutes of the game.

my brother Tranquil did. Well, the final's gonna be interesting though. Argentina and France. Once both teams reach in the finals, you don't know. France it is. That's how it's going on this year. France it is. Now, let me tell you all this something. Yes, Messi is the greatest of all time. I ain't taking that away from him. I see this year, it's Mbappe year. This World Cup is Mbappe World Cup. Tomorrow, France will be taking on Morocco at 4 o'clock. But from 4 tomorrow, all in here, nothing from me on the radio. Eyes glued to the TV, though. Give all a little update now and then.

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0: fan members and then get you ready for Panorama 2026, man. All part of Spice Master celebrations, guys. It's gonna be awesome. I don't know the official beer for Spice Master Talk. 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
1: And a groovy kicking off on Thursday. 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
0: I see the list yet, boy. 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

tomorrow now, so we ain't saying nothing. 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
1: You could have been right with that.
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0: Who are this?
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0: Yeah, what happened last weekend?
1: 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She only want to wine on me. 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

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All right? And when you say pay-per-view, we'll be talking about from the Groovy semi-finals. That's from the 23rd, 24th, 25th, 26th. So the Groovy semi-finals will be the 23rd. That's July. Then they get in the Trevor Friday Power Soca Monarch semi-finals. Children Frolic, Carnival Frolic, a.k.a. Kiddies Carnival. Calypso semi-final. And then we go to August. You get in Traditional Mass, Majestic Thursday, a screen show. Soca Monarch, Panorama, the Match Grab, Juve Pageant Monday and Tuesday. So, you're getting all that, guys, for only $130 if you want it for your home, or if you want it for your business, it's only $250. But that price will be going up if you ain't take it early, though. My advice to you is take it and take it early. Take it now. Early bird is on until the 22nd of July, so you have enough time. It was a special for $100. I got that one. Don't worry about it. Get yours now, alright? Pay-per-view. Carnival is coming up. Get yours now, alright?

need to make the switch and make the switch right now if you haven't done so as yet, guys. You need to switch over to Florida. And in case you're wondering, Switzerland, Colombia. The score is 0-0. 40 minutes gone. Yeah. Remember the winner of that game, please? The winner of that game, please? The goat. I know you're one good. Anything against the sheep. Anytime you leave grass on the field, guess what? The goat go eat it, though. All the grass, the man I'm leaving it, they're gonna eat it. I can take a short pause, guys. Box back with more heights. I don't for the sake of watching the World Cup of Life on your phone via Hub TV. So if you take Hub TV, guess what? Just download the Blue app. Once you have Hub TV at home, BLUU app, to the Google Play Store, download that app. And guess what? Your Hub TV will be transferred to your phone and you can just watch all the games on your phone. So you go with it anywhere you go, you have it. Back after this, guys.

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0: boy, where's the vibes?
1: Why is the vibes? My van name is the vibes this Sunday.
0: Yeah, well, you and who?
1: Booba, say you ready for the war? Suity man, ready to keep on making this deal. Horseways with a headache. Doggy say,
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3: 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We shooting the music video for the next big

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every event brings you one step closer to the greatest cultural celebration in the Caribbean. Guys. The excitement continues this Thursday the 19th to Sunday the 12th of July. Groovy Soca Prelims. We're going to be at the Las Vegas Hardcourt, 7 p.m. nightly. Don't miss the action, guys. Best bands by far, man. 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Now we get to where the Carnival Encore, the ultimate cool long sunset over white. On Wednesday, August the 12th, National Cricket Stadium, guys. Get ready for them. Masha Montano and the Bong Man and the Mong Band together with Kess and his band. And all the good little superstars going to be on the east side, guys. So get ready for them, man. You don't want to miss out on that. It's going to be epic. Gates open 6 p.m., showtime 7 p.m. Sharp. Dress in white. Gather with you. 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More jam, one more wave, one final celebration. Carnival Encore. It's on. Take your time when you wine in. A&E Spice Garden has apartments for rent. One bedroom and two bedroom fully furnished apartments are available at Douglasland Estate in St. Ralph St. John. The apartments include hot and cool water, air conditioned internet parking space for cars. Apartment are 10 minutes away from the Tongue of Bob and half hour to the city. For other rental details or more information, call 1718781 8000 or 347-319-89. Four tree heights. Take your time when you're whining. Take your time when you're whining.

0: up for the summer, get ready for Pure White. Carnival Saturday night. 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Moonlight City, no way. Voice, and his band. All these superstars you could think about. Let's get ready for Pure White, right? It's episode as soon as we're famous, exactly 5 p.m.
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0: Hello Grenada, this is Blackadan. On the 18th of July, I'm welcoming you to Radisson Hotel Car Park for the second installment of Groovy White.
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0: College Boy Jesse. 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Alma Boy, Angie Boy, Happy Boy, Inspector, Laverman, Belinda, Mandela Links, Mr. Killer, Sabrina Francis, and Riggy Atmosphere, Grenadian Host, VC, and live from Trinidad, Sunny Bling, General 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

Much talk about the reappointment of Dr. Carla Barnett as Secretary General of CARICOM at the 51st Leaders Summit in St. Lucia. Ministry of Health launches pilot program to combat the concerning rise in non-communicable diseases. Cuba plunges into darkness as power grid collapses for a third time this year. French politician Marine Le Pen sentenced to 15-month ban from public office in EU embezzlement case. And Argentina scores 3 goals in 14 minutes to beat Egypt from 2 down to reach the World Cup quarterfinals. It's a primetime edition of the news on WeFM for Tuesday, 7th July, 2026. Details of these stories and more, plus a look at sports and the weather straight ahead. First segment of the news comes to you compliments Quartz Grenada Limited, Shelter Solutions Incorporated, Western Union, Moving Money for Better, and Antillian Group, Live Well Financially.

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1: Welcome back and good afternoon with the news in detail. I am Sheena Philip Lynch. WFM News Desk continues to headline the 51st regular meeting of the Conference of Heads of Government of CARICOM today into its penultimate stage in St. Lucia. And among discussion items was the issue surrounding Dr. Carla Barnett's reappointment for a second five-year term as Secretary General of the Caribbean Community, which was officially announced in March this year. The decision was approved by the required majority of heads of government during their 50th regular meeting in St. Kitts and Nevis, held from February 24th to 27th, 2026. Dr. Barnett is slated to officially begin her second term in August. The matter is said to have dominated the leaders' retreat in this current 51st conference in St. Lucia, and the prime ministers of Trinidad and Tobago and Jamaica submitted letters regarding their position. We have more in this report.
2: In a 22-page letter, Trinidad and Tobago's Prime Minister, Kamala Persaud-Bisesa, said that the matter should be sent to the Caribbean Court of Justice, the CCJ, for an opinion, and in the interim, suggested that Barnett be employed on a month-to-month basis until the decision of the CCJ is given. Prime Minister Persaud-Bisesa, who has publicly stated in the past that she would not recognize the incumbent Secretary General after her first term expires in August, wrote in a letter that the position of Port of Spain is not intended to create division within CARICOM. As far as she is concerned, it is to preserve the constitutional order upon which the legitimacy and credibility of CARICOM ultimately depends. For his part, Prime Minister Andrew Holness, in his letter, has indicated that his country is not seeking to overturn the decision of the regional leaders, but he remains concerned that the approach taken has neither resolved the matter nor promoted the spirit and goals of the revised Treaty of Chagoramas.
1: We also hear that the Prime Minister...

0: issue of the moment. And so the private sector breakfast dealt with affordability and how we actually meet the challenge of affordability in a number of ways. The first way we looked at is how we do that by actually sourcing more efficiently, import diversification. And this comes on the back of recognizing that although we've done a lot of work in exporting and export diversification to other markets and different products, we've not put the same economic research and other energies into looking at how we look at sources of diversification on the import side for goods from various countries, from various sources.
1: Dr. Antoine spoke of another component.
0: The second component was how do we ensure that we do no further harm in terms of importing cost influences that would make it more difficult for us to meet these challenges going forward. And in this regard, we had some discussions around the International Maritime Organization's net zero framework, which is proposed to cut greenhouse gas emissions from the maritime sector in deliberate ways by 2030 and then again by 2040, ultimately to reducing it to near zero by 2050.
1: Dr. Patrick Antoine, CEO and Technical Director, CARICOM Private Sector Organization. CARICOM Secretary General Dr. Carla Barnett has called on regional leaders to strengthen regional integration and accelerate CSME implementation. We monitored this report out of the NCN News.
2: Dr. Barnett said the region must deepen cooperation to better withstand global economic and climate challenges. She highlighted progress in expanding the free movement of skilled workers, boosting agricultural production and strengthening food security under the region's agricultural strategy. Secretary General also pointed to continued support for Haiti, closer international partnerships, and the expansion of CARICOM's associate membership with the inclusion of Martinique and French Guiana.
3: CARICOM Eminent Persons Group continues to work with stakeholders to facilitate dialogue and participation of political and civil society representatives of the people of Haiti, with a view to promoting broad consensus on the pathways and mechanisms to achieving peace and security, and holding credible elections as agreed.
2: Dr. Barnett stressed that greater national action is needed to implement regional agreements and ensure citizens benefit from integration.
1: The Grenada representatives at the meeting are Prime Minister Deacon Mitchell, Minister for Foreign Affairs, Trade and Export Development Joseph Handel, and Aaron Moses, Grenada's ambassador to CARICOM. It's been brought to our attention that the Ministry of Health has officially launched what's labeled as the RESET pilot program to combat the concerning rise in non-communicable diseases, NCDs. It aims to promote healthier lifestyles, encourage long-term behavioral change, and integrate exercise and wellness tracking into communities so as to control chronic illnesses. The program is said to be built on the country's ongoing health mandates and works in tandem with related primary care initiatives nationwide. It's a year-long initiative which will give support to 150 adults between the ages of 18 and 65 who have been diagnosed with a chronic non-communicable disease. It's a matter of encouraging the nation's citizens to adapt to healthier lifestyles.
4: The programs will be tailored and concentrate mainly on education, community literacy, where we'll be doing supermarket tours and food label reading, physical activity, where we'll have physical exercise programs. We also will be having material support, where the clients will be provided with essential self-management tools, such as pill boxes, health tracking booklets, stretch bands, fitness mats, home monitoring equipment such as the blood pressure and blood sugar machines, and even a smartwatch, which is going to assist them in monitoring their condition.
1: Family nurse practitioner Kathy and Victor. Chief Medical Officer Dr. Sean Charles is encouraging Grenadians to take greater care of their well-being. There is concern about the high percentage rate of non-communicable diseases.
5: Chief among these non-communicable diseases, we have high blood pressure, diabetes. We also have cancers, but I wouldn't speak about cancer. I wouldn't speak about cancer right now. Cancers are a huge challenge, and we have some programs coming up to deal with cancers, especially the elimination initiative, but especially high blood pressure and diabetes, because more than a third of Grenadians are walking around with sky-high blood pressures. Sky-high blood pressures. Blood pressure

0: just that shock healthcare providers, and then the persons, as soon as you say, well, firstly, I don't know how you're alive, but secondly, you need to do something now, and it is the hardest thing to convince someone to start treatment. It is the hardest thing, and these are issues that need to be addressed.
1: Chief Medical Officer Dr. Sean Charles. The Energy Explorer Summer Camp is officially underway, giving young participants a hands-on introduction to the future of energy under the theme Explore, Learn, Innovate. The five-day camp opened yesterday with engaging presentations from the Renewable Energy Division, GRENLEC, and the Public Utilities Regulatory Commission, PURC, introducing campers to the fundamentals of renewable energy and energy sustainability. Participants also took part in an interactive electric vehicle EV session, where local dealers showcased the latest EV technology, highlighting features such as vehicle-to-home power capabilities and self-parking systems.
2: This five-day program really is designed and specifically created for young persons between the ages 11 to 15 to educate and inspire them about energy, about climate change, about environmental stewardship, and about sustainable development. During the opening ceremony, which was addressed by P.S. Perrin Johnson, she took the opportunity really to remind these young energy explorers, as we call them, that they are never really too young to make a meaningful contribution towards shaping Grenada's energy landscape and protecting the country's natural environment. On day one of the camp, it focused really on building a strong foundation in energy literacy.
1: Director in the Ministry of Climate Resilience, Environment and Renewable Energy, Leslie Smith. He also outlined what participants can expect today and throughout the remainder of the camp.
2: Day two of the camp would focus on climate and the environment, and during day two, the young energy explorers, as we call them, would shift their focus now to the natural environment and climate awareness issues. They will look at things like composting, responsible environment practices, climate change and how it affects us. The day would end with a field trip to the Woburn mangrove site. Day three, which is another very exciting day, is all about renewable energy in action. And the young energy explorers will dive into the world of renewable energy, including solar, wind, geothermal, and other clean forms of energy technologies. They will learn also about career pathways in renewable energy to begin thinking really about how young people can help shape Grenada's clean energy future. The day would end with a field trip to the GRENLEC Solar PV Farm in Queen's Park, where they would be exposed to first an opportunity as to how energy is produced from solar PV. On day four, the theme moves to sustainability.
1: Director in the Ministry of Climate Resilience, the Environment and Renewable Energy, Leslie Smith. Young people are sharpening their musical talents and embracing Grenada's rich cultural heritage through the Comes Pan Summer Steel Pan Jamboree, now underway at the Grenada Boys Secondary School. The two-week program, organized by the Ministry of Tourism, the Creative Economy and Culture, is designed to inspire youth, build confidence, and develop practical steel pan skills while promoting a deeper appreciation for the art form. Leading the training is Trinidad and Tobago arranger, producer, and steel pan educator Gerard Belfort, who says the response from participants has been encouraging and reflects growing interest in the art form in Grenada.
3: The experience so far has been a good one. It's a good start. We have children ranging from, looks like about the youngest person could be about 5 to 11 years old. The reception has been really well. The students are, to me, even if they haven't played pan before, it seems as though they have basic knowledge of the steel pan already. So it's not no technical thing to do. Understanding how to hold the sticks. Of course, we started off with the C major scale. Dive a little bit into dynamics in terms of hard playing and soft playing. We also went into the musical alphabet. How many letters are there in the music alphabet? So what we do, we just basically touch the basics.
1: Balfour says his goal is to equip participants with the fundamental techniques of steel pan performance while inspiring them to continue developing their musical abilities long after the program concludes.
3: My objective after this is to have them learn more about the instruments and the foundation of the instrument. Also know about dealing with the instruments in terms of cleaning and these kind of things. Hand techniques and these kind of things is what I want to teach these youths. At the end of this, we would like to do a piece. I haven't decided what piece as yet, but we're going to do a really interesting piece that we can use as the finale, you know. So I want to take this opportunity to say thank you very much to the Division of Culture, the Ministry of Tourism and Creative Economy and Culture, for presenting this opportunity to me to help give back to the youths in the form of Steel Pan.
1: Facilitator of the Comspan Summer Steel Pan Jamboree, Gerard Belfour. The Grenville Bus Terminal is receiving upgrades to address persistent flooding that has severely affected bus operators and commuters during heavy rainfall. The main focus is placed on the bus shed pickup areas in the terminal, which has forced operators to relocate to the open parking area for the time being. Local contractor Kevin Chitterman shared the layout of the work to be done and disclosed that the project is expected to be completed within a month.
4: It entails the doing of a box drain, solid casting, and we will do grill structuring over where the buses are supposed to be passing, and we'll do resurfacing in the areas where the bus should be stationed, and we'll be using asphalt. The reason for this is if we use the concrete and there is little areas where the water is settling, it can be fixed easily. And we'll bring a gentle slope, and we'll be connecting it to the grill area. So this is why we put in grills and not solid casting, so the water will be deposited into the grills and then it'll be transported directly down to the sea area.
1: Local contractor Kevin Chitterman. Several of Grenville's bus operators welcome the initiative, describing the project as long overdue. They are hopeful that the long-standing drainage issues will be solved.
5: My name is Louis Jones, Munich St. Andrews, Glen Gardback. As bus driver in Grenville here, we appreciate the effort right now, what they're doing, because for the past few months, we're working in a water zone, let's call it. We had a real problem with water here. But right now we appreciate that. Right now, I guess as much as the other drivers, bus drivers appreciate what the government is doing. But the only thing about it, they take too long to do that. And the past government take too long to do that. It's right in the beginning. But I don't know if the funds wasn't there or what, but they're coming to come.
6: I'm Ralphine Henwood, operating on the Ladi route. Well, I think it's a good thing they're doing now by trying to solve the problem with this water and settle. Because it's always a problem when rainfall, you know, the swimming pool and thing around there, and so that was a real problem. So happy to see, like, you know, something is being done.
1: That's a look at the first segment of the news, which came to you compliments Quartz Grenada Limited, Shelter Solutions Incorporated, Western Union, Moving Money for Better, and Tillion Group, Live Well Financially, and Flow, We Keep Your Rhythm Flowing. 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
1: Welcome back in the region. Cuba has been plunged into another nationwide blackout after its power grid collapsed for the third time in 7 months, deepening the country's ongoing economic crisis. Authorities are working to restore electricity while investigating the cause of the outage, which has worsened existing shortages of fuel, food, and medicine across the island. The blackout comes as Cuba continues to face declining tourism and mounting economic pressures. We get more in this WPLG Local 10 News report.
2: The situation in Cuba right now is dire. It's hot. And to give you just one example, people who have been hospitalized are at risk.
3: A complete fail in the middle of the summer. You can imagine what conditions must be inside Cuba today.
2: In Havana, the traffic lights are out. People living in the dark in their apartments. After the dire announcement of a total collapse of the electrical grid.
4: Acostumbrándonos a las caídas estas.
2: We're getting used to these blackouts. I don't sleep, says this woman. With crumbling infrastructure, the communist island was already struggling to keep the lights on before the U.S. imposed an oil blockade in January, depleting the dwindling supply of fuel for Cuba's power plants. The regime has been imposing harsh power cuts across the country as a rationing measure, sometimes for more than 24 hours at a time in Havana.
1: Still in the region, Governor of the Eastern Caribbean Central Bank, Timothy Antwine, says the economies of the Eastern Caribbean Currency Union, the ECCU, continue to show resilience despite global uncertainty and rising cost of living. Speaking on the latest edition of the ECCB Connects, Governor Antwine outlined the bank's achievements over the past financial year and shared its vision for accelerating sustainable economic growth across the region. He also addressed the challenges posed by ongoing global conflicts and their impact on small island economies. We get more in this report.
5: The reality is that economic statistics describe averages. The way families experience the economy is through their household budgets. The way businesses experience the economy is through their businesses. So I fully understand what people are saying and feeling. The truth is that we continue to face high prices, especially for food, fuel, among other things. That has been exacerbated recently, of course, by the oil shock in the Middle East.
1: And moving further afield, a French appeals court has upheld the conviction of far-right politician Marine Le Pen for misusing European Union funds, but has reduced the length of a ban from holding elected office. The revised ruling could leave open the possibility of Le Pen contesting France's 2027 presidential election. However, the court also sentenced her to wear an electronic monitoring tag for 1 year. More in this France 24 report.
6: She has been found guilty on appeal of embezzling public funds, these European public funds. She is hearing the details now of what form the sentence of that will take. So, barred from public office for nearly 2 years, which would mean that she would be barred from most of the presidential campaign, in effect. As she's already indicated that she doesn't wish to campaign if those are the conditions. She's also, her prison sentence that she was handed just over a year ago has been reduced from 4 years to 3 years, two of those suspended, and the rest of the sentence to be served under house arrest with electronic surveillance. So that means basically wearing a tag. Again, Marine Le Pen has said she didn't want to run for president if those were the conditions, but her press advisor has been telling journalists that she's likely to keep rather quiet, go back and consult with colleagues before she goes on the main national news tonight at 8 p.m. here in France.
1: And that's a look at the second segment of the news, which came to compliment Squads Grenada Limited, Shelter Solutions Incorporated, Western Union, Move In Money for Better, Antillian Group, Live Well Financially, and George F. Huggins, Distribution Division, the agents of Fruta and Fruitopia. Sports is next.

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Argentina today to move the quarterfinal stage of the World Cup 2026. Argentina played against Egypt, had to come from behind on several occasions of their round of 16 match today to go through victorious. It's been the most exciting game thus far, that the defending world champions Argentina pulled off a humongous display to win 3-2. Argentina was down 2-0 at the time of the 67th minute of the game after the Egyptian goal by Mustafa Zico. When it appeared things looked bleak, Argentina proved it's not over till it's over. It was an all-round cohesive football show with Christian Romero in the 79th minute and driven by Lionel Messi 4 minutes later with the score 2-2. And in the 93rd extra time minute, Enzo Fernandez produced the winner, 3 goals by the Argentina team in the last 14 minutes of the game. Lionel Messi is on record today as scoring the most goals in FIFA World Cup. His 83rd minute goal took his overall tally to 21, 9 so far in the 2026 encounters. In the game, Switzerland and Colombia is currently in overtime. Sri Lanka, playing in their second innings of their second test against the West Indies on the final day, reached 251, after which they declared, hoping to force a win by depending on their bowlers. West Indies were given 302 to chase, but from their early approach, the regional side took things cautiously after the luncheon interval. They ended 109 for nothing, and the match was drawn with the West Indies winning two match series 1-0. Grenada's national basketball team is to participate in the Federation of International Basketball Association's FIBA AmeriCup 2029 Caribbean pre-qualifiers. Grenada has been drawn in Group B alongside Barbados, Cayman Islands, Haiti, and St. Vincent and the Grenadines. Each team plays 4 group stage games, with only the group winner advancing to the next stage. 10 Caribbean nations are participating. The tournament runs until the 12th of July. And now for a look at the weather as given by the Met Office earlier today. It's expected to be generally fair, windy and hazy with brief light showers overnight. There is a warning of moderate haze. The wind east-northeasterly to east-southeasterly at 14 to 20, 42 miles, gusting high at times. Seas moderate to slightly rough with waves 6 to 8 feet in easterly swells. A marine advisory remains in effect. Tides are currently high, will be low 7 tonight and high again at 1 in the morning. Sunset today will be at 6:27 and the sunrise tomorrow at 5:41. And that's a look at the sports and the weather report. Now for a recap of the headlines. Much talk about the reappointment of Dr. Carla Barnett as Secretary General of CARICOM at the 51st Leaders Summit in St. Lucia. Ministry of Health launches pilot program to combat the concerning rise in non-communicable diseases. Cuba plunges into darkness as power grid collapses for a third time this year. French politician Marine Le Pen sentenced a 15-month ban from public office in EU embezzlement case. And Argentina scores 3 goals in 14 minutes to beat Egypt from 2 down to the World Cup quarterfinals. Now, let's look at the primetime edition of the news on WeFM for Tuesday, 7th July 2026. A reminder, news came to you compliments Quartz Grenada Limited, Shelter Solutions Incorporated, Western Union, Moving Money for Better, and Antillian Group, Live Well Financially, plus Sports and the Weather. On behalf of the entire news team and technical operator Jamie Phillips, selector Jay, I am Sheena Phillip Lynch. Thanks for joining us.

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1: Why is the vibes? 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
0: Yeah. 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
1: 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Talk, say,
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Yeah, that's right, of course, the road to Spice Mass has begun. 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The excitement continued this Thursday, July 9th to Sunday 12th. July 12th. As the groovy soca preliminaries

be tuning in. Yes, I. 26, we on. Easy Norman. Pedmota. Mr. Alexis, good evening.

0: Ice Garden has an apartment for rent. One bedroom, two bedroom, fully furnished apartments are available at Douglaston Estate in Gore of St. John's. Apartments include hot and cold water, air conditioned, internet, parking space for cars. Apartment are 10 minutes away from the town of Gore and half an hour from the city of St. George. For more other rental details or any further information, please call this telephone number 1-718-781-0000, which is 781-8000, or you can also call 1-347-319-8943. 29 minutes after the hour, of course, getting ready for a short break, but we will continue.
1: Yeah.
0: Vinci Mass, it's on. Yes, I. Straight out to Vinci. Shout to Union Island, Mustique Myro, Canawan.

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1: 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FIFA fans, you can still score and win with Coca-Cola. 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

All the vibes you needed more. Right, yeah, of course, we are from Radio 747. That's your time, right, of course. Yeah, yeah. Oh, Lord. I tell you, get that vibe, feel that feeling, feel that energy. Yes, I. Shout out to all the mass camps. 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

0: College Boy Jesse. Christo. 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